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Caroline Brown, how cool am I doing? She introduced us to your channel. Look, as long as all in can drain on down, cast the inchineke, a cool charm no runny, huh? 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Adwig War. 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
2: 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There's a turn of wassail when I'm cool and moisture, and when I'm tea. I guess we made any heat, there is a cool, I guess, fiat galoranchon. 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
0: 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Agus Ner Jabasha, and a moisture near some as a puyasa yas a girl, yas a shantacha, I don't call him separa grosha.
1: We sigat tradition of Gamai. Mushin, can you mohigot or the oje? At a skull.
0: Well, that come better go hard to come in the swear wagon. Better than a Antonamson, but I have from the way he's and the skull and the only re shavy and the yibru. Shavy, shouldn't draw him sure. And shouldn't hock and sour be again their shoes as a carrier.
1: And ye one skull, could you into in shin? Russia, the nose and arm agal nis fuji. 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
0: Ni roetje be, nar dag mushan skull, had to call her house, ain't a be a scour the lad. Her a kawasha be. Had to call Magalenta be. Agus shantin loy, we'm just a jerry phone, gomoy agus a hocklin. We some more an armut an over armut, I guess we but why do we not see armut? We far he's a wife, she's fine. We shall shannon you again. We shall may again over armut. I guess we shall talk curry to over armut again. Hashem over I guess far old row makatira. How much has for good blend you?
1: But shot the head fast, Marischard.
0: George, job. Fairly. If we make a tear, we shall narum here and there. I guess we shall moya thrudge. 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I guess Vesmaje Gober Crue. 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
0: Shai, Ober Kruivin, we medayano le swosti. 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
1: Gatiro Shiver Stalk?
0: Ah, Kurt of Halluary. Oh, Jim Muskar, open and some be Jarred is the Waller from my one go to Glasgow. As for my boss house, yeah, getting there. I was coming to study Malloy, but I had no study Malloy, when the government lay here, as we met there a boy to go thrust. I be here, Garavan, a villier awa, or a word, a reaser, I guess we met in a rooter. I guess we shall garu, I guess we learned on the Dini Chen, the stoic mother grew boho, just knees as an awa, I guess he had there the farge, I guess we shall the chin, I guess we shall garu. I was in a requirement there at Tivella, then the Tato, at Glasgow, we far and our Cossa beer, we in a Cossa Hill though. We shan't the Hogu. I was shed in the Cossa though, the bliss of Yato. I guess we were shahed well while she's a threat, I guess, Yemish Arabic and Saucy, Sherma Visha. Vanarum is Stahaga. Romata stapu aki, vishi bragaru. Ah, wadin, where's Skadan Ross a bodin? Shot when a shot on you. Skadan, where Ross? I guess I'm dinner van dinner garu thrown, I guess he see a kinnasabu, a quadwawa fui, a good giaw motion, girkorn, I guess a.
1: We two in Inverness, I guess we two in Sassing. Danny to the Waller, Reish, Seller.
0: I think when the Waller and Sernam and the Waller is, we my gobble heart, and Sern, come a stay away when the pepper is young. Pepper, but I don't pepper. We some in Karn, Gustan. We some on regular Ergadam, the other Janat, Abima. We some in Gurka. I guess, come a stay when the pepper, Hanama. Hennemann's a fair job, can you? Shovel service. Come a suitcase, a good ball of clear, but when an exam. And come a star, a ball of clear, the box, I'm a quarter staff on your Gaelic. Terms a hacker. Ah, well, Gaelic, I guess, well, terms a shilling, a mother go war. Well, the shah. Yes, I'm out there. I'm a shishistan. Oh, come a stanchion. I guess we true in a character, a darmadan of care, fiery do, ungillish. I guess as a Tivella Dantiria, Carnamar, and she's the Casanchion. If we miss it, we may when you laugh or hell. And we must still reward. I guess, hushing. Fish as a horse as a can grow a good gaelic, son, and a swar now we are good gaelic, can you? With a dozen shishla. I guess horse as a can, your shan fockle, a shudder jaw, I guess horse as a can, your shan fockle, now row always a beer good avian. I guess there must love it. Could you mean it to my go with the gaelic, some nassar, now gaelic do no mow? There's a veneer. That's shan eh. Terms the Hilmarsson, dear, there's Gielson. A half a shasin, a yashin from a skill, good, good, good, good, good, good, good, good, good, good, good, good, good, good, good, good, good, good, good, good, good, good, good, good, good, good, good, good, good, good, good, good, good, good, good, good, good, good, good, good, good, good, good, good, good, good, good, good, good, good, good, good, good, good, good, good, good, good, good, good, good, good, good, good, good, good, good, good, good, good, good, good, good, good, good, good, good, good, good, good, good, good, good, good, good, good, good, good, good, good, good, good, 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Don't say he's taking him up. Don't say he's taking him up. We don't say the golf up when it's a year, from Korostiaske, Augustiano Shadok Show.
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0: Be shanman, and he who has a corner. 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
1: a where should the jolt this nation
0: oh for your shall the kinchin jolt for your shall the wort for your well Har Robin Kraken be doos?
1: No.
0: I guess, be Jackrock, be okay as a town with the Sanchot or Cheeske, Burton Port, ever the Mahar word, be Jackrock. Be Jackrock. Come now, I'm on a look at my Magatari. Magatari, I guess, Taharama Golan, Bishadrache. I guess, Henry Madoras was getting trusting Williamson. A shoe must ya. A we taratin here stove wind or tiven a tenor if he stove well or tivella. A we banati, he's a gazos ye soy. A shoe must ya has a there farati, there's a key has a. There's no well an echo arm. Yeah, little. Yeah. Oh, don't say far grand, Hassan, I don't know what I know.

0: hugsad rubba go with the Kamashis and son and the Joan, I guess hugsad and rubba go. We my gobbers nine there should be short and hang more. I guess Ramasus, my there a far program of the Mahajena or two snake there over. But we author a third again and son, I guess, won't just rock.
1: Special.
0: You be all good. I think that must have far my thread to Hawaii here again. I mentioned a formal than the Zala had to get a what a hue a boy hen. Shan Santovas, Shan Taye, dear Vyams, Kabigi the Moise we far. Nahari, eh? A corpus of fears, cordial ye and rubbing the far and shuts the show. I stubbersha. Stubbersha.
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1: Or come you get a head where a well shift, like a jimmer of a shift, like Helen, head where a real, or come you get a shin?
0: Oh, it's a whole caragar. A whole caragar shin. Nash, then they will be legal color, rohar, his arms are basically a rohar, a bit of a waller, bottom vest. But and shin, in my hour could work away my shankar. 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
0: Well, been far against Roman Cho, Amgaham. Now, Shark can suggest you, such a just coon. And our turn Fargus Rum, being a son of art, I guess, been chat. Rum.
1: Timogra, her couple of kish gas dirt and ish, I guess, Higlet, Friar, or at the room where it's waiting to. Or how to touch in your real?
0: Hi, my touch in your is my people faster, but stab my dog while some of my yarn. 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
1: Are all to Joe, Meshkula Rio?
0: Well, how are my taco donors? 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
1: Rwyd y llentio gyda gwni na'r hor chynia syria wisio hart na'r ydy bimor
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0: 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Fialers. Me yon to a janta, my galore, my way, and a vehicle a callu. Again, I go, my smooch and tassa rodden that Nash Merkin the show ready will much smooch you were. You must smooch you. I guess my dear Sat Amani, Nalamos and a big hoof clashanam, shanam, but the Gushan Masham Gam.
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0: Rather when William Young, now Denny Constance thought there could be Harvey and the cheer as they scream she's when you come to her.
1: Well, French, just to mind up, we had just sucked Dodge Kim Yi Kenya, interesting that na Kojaku's got to be that to my kinship with Jokrat Lorch, Rehlay or Gullor, or the Differle, a ring to because I went to Saltus at the map. 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
0: Tama buya de chat. 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
1: Yeah, I guess that's someone to really. 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
0: I son of the toga media shagas. How William Jarm the Tarradesco cook conniste do. 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

0: Well, co-am sure is thought you is fair at a foil in ish in Shaw in Albany agus in Erin Cudgeach. 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
1: Freshen?
0: Oh, freshen. 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Joy, could you mate to?
1: Ha, me good oil. 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
0: Magamai. Yeah, gleva. 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
1: Shit of it. I guess imagoi if you're ash call the roof, I guess we a clean chin called oud no such as a harsh and imic piece cued roin and dew early a clean chin for Isla Scott, clean chin for Ronan or Snoddy. I guess a the ash bishin a rurig as an tasklan, I guess a third piece cued of a no emishadal na la.
0: I guess Kaima Regger privileged and show do so joy if a gay shirt than the cultery inta show as a Erin. Agus is Albain agus is to hear gespecialty dan the history in Nairn be should the clinchin cultury gullor nar wahi shead a river nar huala shead a river agus is to hear morin gearna
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0: Gun doubt. Could you sample then Hinyal Shin Kol Anish Agus Kaltari Og Chartan King a bunch usage as Nafijagi, Tan Fijag Lerna, Agus an Adag Ishal Lerna, which is major Brian Finnegan, Agus and Sean Alban 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
1: Ha Gomor. Ach Mismunik Station Gavilan Talmon or Socket Egal Ficken.
0: Inta.
1: I guess I'm a mogoy Auden, a hoya, Lishin Chiok Show, Ayla Scott. And listen, how you all the horror, son is Neherig, ha, Ayla of a who's, hey, for
0: a Hanel Miola,
1: hi, oak, hey, for a Kendrast and Nalapa, Sina Hollenach, ek, Honach Kuhl, tradition to ek, conservatoire, regal, Nalapa, as Hyrevi, Scrivy, Kyol, like his Orin Gallic, one of I, Umbrenagia, as ha, Uvor, Eke, Aunen Orin, Ure, Achruach, I guess. And Auden Show, Narikas and Naika, Hayachwarig, ek, we studio, and in I guess had the gene of upper in a volta, I guess studio shin, a fiach in the Gahani Dunya Oka, Ilani Oka, if you cruach a cool 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

0: Joy to Shinga Helen. Ah, to Dulwarg mentioned Isla Scott by my gidge Isla Scott.
1: You should chill your yeath and call through.
0: Kaima a shirt ni small horta Isla Scott, to Dulwarg mentioned. A Lue to Inchin Goldshi initiations and conservatoire regal and shot in Glasgow. I guess. A hashimishu in San Kenyal Shaw Ibritama Chartrasna or Shaw Gaminik, Agasin Doi, Golcha the Tortakiak, the Kyotri tradition to in Shaw and Alban. Lorlam fashion.
1: Well, Han Conservatoire Idavian, Kyu, Hanin sa Kate Gleep, Bliana, Ostoch, as in Jikri Kate Bliana Miedig, Hai Kursa Kim, Ruahig, Annan Kyolth tradition to. 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I mean, we could get a Jerevigahan Gavil in called tradition to Akin, a Hirschoma be called classic yach. I guess Hanning Grey those Kudrimach Hound Gavil came tradition to reuthin on a conservatoire. I guess then smoonic through a conservatoire, Madisrika, sound eighth, called to the classic yach, exar arsh either, hulik too. Had Jeffer Mori and if I guess in a holony huge show had she and Anisha came like, oh, rich of Homas, a hat ho erst, a hat ho proficient von a hat oak is hard Jeff. I miss Jeffer Mori of all, I guess a sinicet fliena mirek again.
0: Na gur tradition to call cheer and a call na nini bisha goni bidger level well hilu dini grosha level ni see schlugus gro gron call classic our level ni serge at a show gallant and a school na call 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
0: I guess Leish. 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

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So how if couple confirm to get a plane to buy? August passes hotly no Kitty's wedding the yeg. So how if her next Martian? 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

0: Se de vaste a hiclar Ellis Atrai, Siúl Ashkeala. 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Well, that's an inta simply. Has she rent than the taffety a genu erchernin? Agus for radio erin coipte. Agus a howl a dia run Dermot Branagh, and far a wunny and Hartlin Fuiman Shaw, Savian, ni Jack Shaska Shart, coip than hernin or tape, agus a shin ogin gafoil. Gamilishan for my rent than the taffety on VBC Hain. Agus rentella on Library of Congress in Washington. Edwil Kudwai than Walyuchan Shaw. 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Agus moeches reached the Rob Canning as an hartan fuiman sho run tae de du na nortan o her simsa torres sho Unvian ni jug dahid shart.
1: BBC Records of Irish Folklore. Having travelled 2,500 miles and made 250 recordings, the BBC mobile unit which came here to record impressions of Ireland has completed its work. The director of the unit, Mr. Brian George, BBC Features Director, an Ulsterman, told an Irish press reporter that among the recordings made on the tour were the following: Ring College, Irish Choirs. Ballyvorney, songs Elizabeth Cronin, Lisheen, traditional fiddling Dennis Murphy, Listowel, Brian McMahon, national teacher, storyteller, Carraroe, songs Mary Joyce, Knock, Micheál Mhaolán, Mike Cullen, Catherine Devaney, Muinish, weaving Michael Green. In Connemara, a ceilidh was recorded with Colm O'Cahan, Sean McDonough, Paddy Brown and Peter O'Malley. The only surviving speaker of the Leitrim dialect, Pat Healy, was recorded in a story at Sligo, and the unit then travelled to Teelan, County Donegal, where James Lyons, fiddler, Peter Byrne, songs, and Michael Healy, stories, made recordings. At Gweedore, Kitty and Anne Gallagher recorded songs in Irish and English. The unit comprised W.R. Rogers, scriptwriter and features producer, David Thompson, W.R. Arnell, recording engineer, Miss Ruth Jones, secretary. Mr. Ernie O'Malley and Mr. Seamus Ennis of the Irish Folklore Commission, together with Radio Éireann outside broadcasting officials, cooperated.
0: Nish fi anyam Brian McMahon o Listowel, a ro caile d'harave cwrsi sgrifnirachta agus ala luitse siatishan, a niwar mahen enrod le Brian McMahon. 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
2: Sometime here ago in Tilland when fortune making was going on in it and it was against the rules of the so-called English laws in them days, two men from Upper Kappa, a place called Craban, one with the name of Conall Byrne, the other man's name I don't know at present. But in any case, on this occasion, they had to set out one night to the wilderness of the banks with their apparatus, and on their way there, they had forgotten something that they wanted.
3: On Saturn, I'm sure Jillan will be poaching a yarn of a field farudum, a gazanella when a bunch of wilkes, chalk, whitey hip. 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We sent on the Suez to Venhruil, Suez to Suez, a score Gallo Hunelch at the Stell Agus a Worm. 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Well, begin the Ard and the Fifth, Pelu were asked Agushin. Shin Kramradi Villa Connell a begin Pellu arrest, Agastaksha Connell, a burn the shane, here a Jack Nastello, here a Willigan. Nancy took a follow word. Well, we could brag is Niroga Hulk, there the Farawana Kula Shane here in Chenegas of Arlars Ul, Wahisha Darla Shane, Taraman, Na Kyol Pibu, Taranjeth. 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
1: 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Your lonely hills and mountains.
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jean dodging, rootin' just a call, make a lick it on Ross like a wee mad each day. Do jean dodging, rootin' just a call, make a lick it on Ross like a wee mad each day. Do jean dodging, rootin' just a call, make a lick it on Ross like a wee mad each day. Do jean dodging, rootin' just a call, make a lick it on Ross like a wee.

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Tony Sweeney and Shin, Ed Muska Kyol, Kevin Brahney, Ed and Biano, Bonnie Kay took us the concertina reel, a holomy dinchin, wohop, Kyolthurgansko, inchin, burst Kyolthurgansko, stohi, a jetara, Tony Sweeney, agus Kevin Brahney. Or any bag dasin shahin, o ola nivrenan, on chwera glass.

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0: the letter that I'm angry tonight, Wado. Why, a crazy, yes, the speech was not needy. Megaling a glade, for the exhaustion of He said, yes, Rayo will go to the paragon. And in case of sport, let you go in the blind son. Neither look what you are, you're not good to me.
1: Neither look at the Nora, no way.
0: I'm a son, so Taurus, so yes, good. Let me pass a bishola, one here on. When the storm of the little woman was at the common level, I dear me, the mid tarum tasha ratchum.
1: Cowboy is it to run, son?
0: The room was a skull, I dear, they fell your skull when in a dear choked it anum, tasha marabinish. August, but she knew only some mighty galore, which a galore or army, August fell on a dear to that. She needed no time my eat your juggle, was it? Ah, Marchine. Ah, time out of the little corny. Dear?
1: Tom. We go back to the river, we show.
0: Oh, this bad part. That this hog, this tops of metal hand, the hog tops. As much pain as she put together, the guy. Top off the hook.
1: Kämpfe ist er nicht,
0: da. 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
0: 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So time in this, then for my girl, when I'm clear.
1: Well, Tante Wynne thought it was a bench, and then she wouldn't do.
0: Sasha, I'm going to say, dear, though. I'm going to have a pinch, and you want me to go. You want to go, I'm going to have a pinch. And then I'm going to
1: go. That's a lot of work, and you're not full.
0: Well, she thought, I'm going to say, dear, I'm going to go, I'm going to go, I'm going to go, Ah, grass today, working for Admiral Galvan. But I'll have grass today. You can't get no real St. Evans or father. Grass today. So good, that's when it's.
1: Will more on the ask again of an air and so
0: niche
1: need a stop?
0: Needing ish. I'm not be so old. This cover is good again. The big bad job work, the disgrace of a clear mach sheer while Carrigander, as the Hadish would need to mach they demand the word the yes. The immortal part as Mahem was the Bukhadi there for one ma. As the mother son of the bosses, the dog gets his no knee for the Ranadic phone to just with the Marathon. Hather, my husband. Hather, the day in addition, after I said, we could go medicate, could go of the hell. And for the boss, I said, drunk a last thing of boss and you have been a quick.
1: You wish being a medicate,
0: or you? Yes, real with medicate. I mean, the hair knuckles on my rider, so when he was it, find in my eating. Much nearer than that, and Peter McCloud, he both said. I will walk better.
1: Didn't you make a rogue, did you?
0: Well, of course, you are.

Bulagi Wormosa, Ahiniha Ela, Danegi Garges Duia, Leglor Luhoira. In Anamenaher, Augustin Vic, Augustin Spirit Nave, Amen. 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
1: 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Trace Sean Callan and Parka Ogle, the court to Jarrigan Shin, or score of Woods, the Shin Rata.
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1: 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On score, I'm sure, or double on Shin.
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1: yeah on oskelton clear trace Stoker Sean Callan and Parkova be a capping bader in Muinacan, a Buck Nismo

0: 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Agusana quid Kinrock Dalero, team in the park, a more quid the name Rory Luan show.
1: Morshin Fragra, my Tucker and Luer and Harda Jarrickson, a Brunu, a Hen, or Callahanian Shin, Bishop Karanoch on Gul, not a Kuru on Old Flarke and Shin, three score as a kid of Firechaku with James McGeer or Samuel Roy, Agus and Yerat Gafunche or Dara McDonald and Shin, Morshin Timage Katama Barker Hockey, Agus Major Gurk, Wurra Wanyeller and Shaw, Unson Stage and Shaw Barker Hockey, and in Shan Spyshin, a via Craig Lennon. Sewards by Jantic Jamie Mooney. Nish Tanya Merchant, we follow our party. Munyahanarish, a Crow, Contassian Shaw, Shaw Hogan and Shaw, Desi McAward, Farvela Habeha, a Gri, Trasn on the party. 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
0: 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Captain Garafiao. 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Here in Lira. Like as a Rylin. 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Glushuk Sus the park on Tishkin Leshaw, Jack McCarron and Shin, Hugshay and Pass, August Dog, Shadon McKenny T. Firdo, Miogra, Dinegan, the Chacht, Congre Glesh, Connellier, the Booker and Ash.
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0: 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Conor Grimes going to lure the book of the storm on a book and like Darren McDonald and Lorna Parker.
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0: 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Shanso kicks here. 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
0: Yeah, Shinner House on Lou, Octomia Kapog will Bajorne. 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
0: 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Hashik Honigsha Rashish Chakra Cus Clay is Shock Salinta North Goro McGorman and Shin.
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0: Yeah, Bajor Grand, these both fine, like Tassel and Chino, Stephen O'Hanlon, Niran, Bjarne Kayla on, Rashanan, Krahu O'Havon, Cool Debt, a kind of Tá fragreg tastal a Stokeón Luam, which is an amrodeig.

0: The book and don't kick him up show the score. I'm sure we should go mag a G show. We should bug like a dull score when you're Lula, Jen Oma the news.
1: And Dara Bulla Builcha out on Lutran on the new and Hedkin and Kerr the Jarrick, the Sean Callahan and Darikin and Coolchin and Ashin McGorman the Winnihan. A 10 kick him up on Chaku. I guess Emmett Carolyn, a shell of the Pelinchin, Harfanina Shaska Mather, a Dalt Suez, a Jeronina, that has a quick mother. 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
0: Yeah, because gone more on Brew attacked in the drone or Vishagira and here at the Glock on Shin, I guess Stoke Shin with a kind free. My thought to a sea sheer, Ligan to this name Rory in the Shanson and Shin of Glocka, Shakas Pedro chucked the mock who had made her, Jenninche Rodegan Bugani in East Jackra.
1: Jamie Mooney and Ish, a Kurtu, not Palky, Splash and Chinatar, Fud, Fad, Farkin, Croaky, Wilshi Amshi, Yatasha, Wilshi, Ma Fad, Yagalar, Partia, Makati, the Winyahanigal, a Drone, the Pelishin, 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
0: Yeah, just a brand aware on that and I Emerton Shaw, Haven Gurta Willa Kuramakta, Desi Ward to make up a beige gohanic she was Jacker Eragulin and Shin, because she just all core lice on Shin. Tan Cleon Oskil to Joe, Anna Himul Stoker. Shane Trugh with Sean Callan, Trishan Corta Jarrick Shane, I'm sure Lewis Aclair, Toshishin Trish Brewacher and Lou Maragoni by Farce of Resh, Egmina Khan Sanunsi, Kader Kamad, Carthy Fearden, and Tom Erfad. Shin Rata, Anna Uskalta, August. And Lou Fosco more Morse and Immert.
1: I guess but you Gurkarish and Coolchin and Louis Inta of Stephen Hanlon, which a far hard truer hard catter far, Hugshan passed them a godman, Hrini Sheshine, I guess a number Tassi Gunnarisha 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
1: 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If I tumble, no one will end the Yanun and McKinja.
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2: yes and karu Chance cool will cry at Mina Khan, Kanawan. I'm Shaku and a Haval at McDonald. We should TV Shidden Kierno Vyog, Hondak Shay Maklesh of Rogue, Excursely Suplesh. We should Fos in Lurigan Cool, Kupla Pass Tuppy, a Lurigan Spas. I'm Shu, Kinamaho, Andrew Woods. That's three who score on Imert, Haran Trasnan.
1: I guess three funded in the Fornia, Hina Shaktik, when you had Nodja Sharta, Tayan Lu, Fihis a shape on which you get three Katu, Imri Higan, a Glee Katu, Kanish the Heron, Ether and Lug is when you had a Barkin Kroki, Yea the Geddy, and Trihu Spata Laku. 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have Rashik, Munyan. 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
0: 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Who Pilluarish could you need that has a queen battle? Will Luas until Luas Chinner fight tumult? I be body at the Hassantari Luarash, Agus Kahi, Munyahan, Tashar Tarish and Shaw, Agus Ashton Chidden Fell, Trasna, Ohiwa Wand and Fark, Gene Tiwala, Agus Haller and Tiw Halden Fark, Ta Ryan McInnesby 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Leshin Lee. Tashik Tadden Suester and Yina Tahat's a quick bother. Tugan Shade and McCarthy. McCarthy, Brew of Allah and Tassi and Shin. And Jaron Rachel, Gur Brew Shay Shahanim or Kondai Lu. And kick him out Kondai Lu. Glocky gets Chippy Akush and Haku Hale. Suester draw Lar Party. Add the Kieran Downey. Suester Gajin Yina Tahat's a quick bother. Tashik Kurtu Kudji. Tashik Shasu. Will and Kudjuik Chark. Shahogan Yamato Carolan. 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Agus and Hunter just stop Wun Shin. A Holler and Thief Holden Fart, a doll, Pontassi and Esther Kieran McCardle, then a Hoss Clay, Ashleen Shin Fell on the Gorn, Gigi Downey, Adler Craig Lennon, a Charter Lewis and Shaw, Shantigar Funcha, Law Gerard, Fighting Jamie, Calcic Jamie's the cool, the one you hand, Chichin Chihon Talu, be Ryan Wiley and Shin, Agus Glan and Cheshin and Hunter, and Tower one you hand in the version, you know, modern Hunter until you're a Jacob Coleman, a Jack Rat Buggy Jamie.
1: Nah, the round, look, it's start to all war. I showed the Jamie Mooney, Tosha Yen of Gamar, Stokok. Shanson Shaw, brother.
0: Shanson Shaw and Tivel under fire. Killian Levalli, Dalcantasi. A Puerto Shaw with Shanson Kulaku. Log Gerard and Shinnick, Stephen Nohannon. Nira Venica, Jer Magician. Quay Munyahano, Hyun Kyun of Hark in the version. Earl Lewis. 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
1: Yeah,
0: that all the same come on doing in charge.
1: Yeah, just a Ronan, Tom Rachel Teresa Father Gashay, that's Bishay Capagra, Brisher, left Caracon Thief here, Octocouple Imror Thief here, the Lira Nor Honeycomb Rachel, so that's a race. As a Shagir on a button a right to a Stoker because a Royal into Limerick. Och on a chance like Stephen O'Han and River Shane. Druck kick on a hovel of McDonald Larish. On Kugu Shan's Cool, Crohag on Muinakan.
0: Yeah, Doctor Big were good Lior, Shan's Cool, Yig Bunyahan and Santiade, Lockshot Gajira, Kinawainaku, Agashin and Kula Ag and the Furnish at Cottam, Noja Jaya Tag and Lou, Hina Shart to Tag 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
0: 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Call Jamie Mooney, no fear in Winacon, Kerry Kickamach as a Kayla. August 4 Winac on Lou, Shansna as the Kickamach Shin. 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
2: Sport and Derry Shachtane RTA Radio na Gaeltachta, Urahe, Igan Udaras, Amhavaltach, Der Vore. 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
1: 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Ach, folks, toshi the crow who shansna.
0: I guess I hit shansig Stephen Mooney and Shin fighting at he was deep and Stuart Moore and Shin. I guess then the hit vlashu the near had Shin. Fuir share a chas yas at a need a fihim adar vi an tillin gear gulior a year after doi o Stephen by Sheshan Sesta.
1: Yeah, or score on Shin. I can't hear up there a lyric more a lua to on Shin. Brannish Shin or Larry Shin and Comus will like on fire show Matoshi the non and Lira the Curse Jack in the Drome or a Dorchmay Neil Moore and the Shin Fecca again Neil Shin the Curse and Lira the Scorn a lad Steve Shin August the Washington Toshanza and Lou and Tomer Fod Simple Lord of Parker
0: August and I Cassandar and the Rita and one shot on fire when you hand Ryan McInnespike Stephen Mooney is the Bejerga Vecchin and Bonisher Gahishit Ye Small Yetachi a Willow Contassi Rinshot on the Worshane Suicide the Stephen Mooney Mara Dorchmay Ta Yehart Jamie Yudder Nakueli Ta Funchafachik Stephen or Hiwo and and fire in the spay upper the genuine Jamie and Tiwala agus the goal fantastic da Condai Lou and Tennedy Ty McDonald and Shin far ah Argia a Colonel Yeh had a hard on Trastan there funched on the four new were a winner
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1: 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By the fist again, Tiva Shilla, Cooper Sigurd.
0: 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the Ra Hotushin Yerarchin, Hadan Taslan and the Haskle, Gajira, or Imolan Stua, a Kenyan Shok, Groshi Imiha, and Yeshik is at Farid, Kikima Halligan Lou, a Neil McDonald, Builcha Fada Fada, Suas 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
1: 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Narc Lakshi, Dunlu and Tom Shaw.
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0: 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Tajer in the Muir Fool in the Ursha. Nel Ain Sul shock the Yehan in the Ursha. Tan Brat Arash the Ardiha. Agus score Tawarta. Och Hio Hondai Winyahan. Fighting chin a Jack McCarron.
1: Yeah, Pugnach shock no maids. Or Warshe, or War Muinachan and score Rivishin. Everyone thought Tushy the torch pass, no goes a breast, nor a toss score out the core. Rinder Gahanman Shin of score Maho McCarron. And when she did non score in these ace girl, though, Fane, Agus Pager, stop a curler and lose chance in the Fane of Crohu.
0: Agus scorer Fuga, Funchel, Artesterta, a lady and Anvarna, a quick Funchu, Gigi, three Funchu, Noja, Fihe, Egan Lou, he in a Kahar Jig, a Teg Munyahan, Fihe, a Gunya Shark Jig, Kiga Bomacha Cottam, Emily Huggins, a Sickly Hisha, Fihe Bomacha Flakin Shaw, Agus and Yemert Falar Parke, Egan Lou, Dusa, and Chimrod is firing and firing you, James Swagir, a Kasu, a Tortle Yerhajin Chin. 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First, Rehulugus three funches a crave Gajisha, Agus Rint score on the tower to fight you, a Yahanu Foster. 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
2: Ah, Doc Gretchen, my couple of Norman, Dimmerhan, Shane. On cool for Stephen O'Hanlon, Akkade scores a clear show. August on kick a mark via Luo score on cooler and the Villadon Fork. On eruption on McCardle Honig. On Trasnan, we couple shan't a Brian Burns, August and Shinner and T. Villa the Shin, Alira the Rush, she is a reach in the Porka, August Bannigan occurrence, Haran Trasnan, August is Eid Muinachan, Will Trace Dul Kunkeen, and Jaitoksha, I'm cool Shin, Beckinunuk, Dunlu.
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0: 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Near she cring. 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Ata and we are going to write Gina Hashishin or Yashikas at Foril, San Sport, Kotamoa, Ekfarna Mahak Sulish, Sam Mull Royan Shin.
1: Well, and Ruther Sanna Vazin talk face a Kapo Garashi Shin, Konshola her and Trasnan, their Horlishay, Foser co score.
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1: Agus bei Conor McCarthy on far cart and arch cart on a score on Shin. Muina Khan or Ish Kunkeen Lakulin.
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1: 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Dara Kyanda, Kieran Byrne. Bruel Warner kick him up, Jamie Mooney on show. Talk her on Luffy show.
0: I guess there's a bunch again, Lurie's no one will be a bunch of cover 5 second. Catcher Hugh Locke, bunch of Ashik Bunyahan, bunch of Ashik and Lou, I guess a kid on O'Downey and Ish. Yeah, one more chair, I guess 5 second at that fire going. Ta and Lou, punch of wine, Hantasi, is Kinchig and Mishichin, a Gary Shell on the Pella, a Hanelger fight Tomlinson Shaw, a Tanya Sam Mulroy, Misha Malta, again Sprickinchin, and Rahisha Funyan Funche, Nive, Bullen Chen Yerhage Shasta Hornell, is Fadden Chedder Kuduman Shaw, but go. 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
1: Tyg McDonald, three Coolin, Kieran Byrne, three Coolin, Oxamble Royal, Lilasam, Connors of Ruashay, Lira Shin, Kickamach Boot to Risha.
0: Lou,
1: on a fragra people or on a parka on a Ebert August Finovic chocked on Lou and will Shans Kulik will talk Kulik Tastal and will she get on the leg of crew
0: will to Arda Schleich Bunyahan and Chanada David Garland to Sheshin Bwilton and Thielina Jack McCard is Shasta Kerlag Moore Dorn Cotta Gail McDonald is in Yerhout is Shasta Kerlag Moore Rees 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Kickseer Bronte Sean Horson and Shin, Bay Kickseer under Winyahan and Shaw, and Yer Fakogan, a 3 second Jake Holman. Kicks here, team of Wheaton,
1: Tom Kluger, Griffos, Joe.
0: 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Agus Bay, and Kunda Yaslu, and an Ard and a small, what a wine elegant win shock to me. Ta, and Glehe, Lech Hannes Schwichte, Egan Lou, and Tograshov, a Hussy quickly on the hand, Le Mickey Hart. A fee is a hean, and she said of it a shanish. Fee, Chanasier, Gavin Devlin, a me, Tiula Tiula Mickey Hart, a fee is a hean. How should a head clicker, a gunya intrama, a belt in a fee is a hean, and his quick young and useful ya, Buamora Kuakoman, and Winyahan and Shin, I guess, Gigoroshad of Shadow Jayog. Rin na Hennadiche and Differ, Yajin, a sledge na Shrini.
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2: 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An cool, kind of cruel, and I'm sure the Nalia and score a force when you're walking by a Luto. A team of Mudishin is just far pelevy into. You'll be seeing Sacha Gachradong Alia, then a club fail, Lesham Kunde, just be on Pella Chatamaka. So it's Norcolin who did Egan Cussing the Shin is more a true egg on Tubosh the more the clan because they got dinner be Congo though. Or Dimrod Jimmermay in a Gunya Cooplor, Lin and Tra in Nine Agalia. Or the more vicious Jacker Mark Ali Yennefer, but the irritation the end of back Pedro Roar to Vicious Roar Happy Dunlop. Or just Dylan Oos and Stoke as Pedro Shinarafe, August Moran Callout to Winter McGallivag as a clan there now.
1: A brand new glyph in your home, so Gallia such as size or Hodgmodation Bedel and Muina Hans Glyph Dernach, Keen to Neuron Unyev Shinaku, Gavlo Clea. Crushed momentum of Hain Gunyan Runung on Tatrakatia, Achon Fade Rubin the Corp because an inch of a carton.
2: Yeah, Stoke God to Vay Gart. This is Shin Jacker Stoke, before the Black Clay, Major Clay, Book, and Diganam, Touched the Trace Fan, Omidan, Brescia, Immert. A deep book more on Gento, Hin, Gajisho, Stoke, by Dania, Dialish, and Physio, Major Gomai, Coral Ice, everyone's just the Imrori, Juxi, the Torch Arado Fane. So if you shocked the Naku, he Fane, Igar, Igar to Stoke. And five is more dumps to the Black Clay, and on Chunagar Tagano Mincha. So Ma Ta Dania, Full and Tagata, a Clay on Shock to Shakacha Carasto. Cadí na dim in Imrori will an Chocolate Parker or Mincha will an Chunker Vahaku. Toshik Wahit to go with Connick Tussin to Black Liam or Tukish Shin Shans to Sean Bugler Bader, Chak the Mako Mincha. A Kohave Lorna Parker is the cool edge. Shin and Arch Bader will five in Black Liam. Damarudi go will cheek a full and on Shaks to Chakata.
1: Agus Lou Hulon and Kanfi Kana, Mesha Akli, Mesha Fall, Toshishner Fall, Agus Bulla Gaal and Nakhul Sean O'Callor Fall, Agus Shin Bulla Moore. Like in the Vans to the Hulon and Kanfi in the Shakta, but to Sul, Pena McConnor Fall, near us again in Nakhul Sean O'Callor Fall.
2: Yeah, Agus is more on college than Sean O'Callor. It's a K clear of Ian Shaw, the Rory Begging and Aston of the Wiener Con. Or the Imror, clear than, or Imror than Sko, of Ian's Kotov to Shin, the Wiener Con. Conroll Bugna Kane, Egg Sean Kelly O'Haven, Chunuk of Ian's Egg of Nor to score a castle, Eshnevins and Lurig and Lero, a torch and Kinrock Shin. Glockishin and Maka Shin, August the Imror and Imrori will attack in an arch pager, and which you don't know, Kinrock Kane or Hort. Keita to Sean Kelly and Mincha, so Jason Kofekamijay, Draw Egan, Irey and Clay, August more on Carlos Aidan Lalif, Tushkan Kinrock Shin, and Lloyd, August Keiko Glick is a Tosh Air and Lero. Crohin Shay Shanson and North Tosh Air and Lero.
1: And Fuckle Lutin Shin and Canner, August Kennedy. Kieran McGillachunya, you know, is Canada and Farshavisha Gimmert August open in a day. Honey Bishop beat a few on the Tatar Gatsa on Zikas of Eid Ashfin, Sice Blankshin and Ashfin, Begadin Yivshin and Ashon, August Visha Rosafat.
2: Yeah, Erorin to Keshto K. Coker, so come in the Himrori show, to Gaffer Bute, Kieran, Fayish, Egan Leve El Shin, Chargus, Toshi Fosa Gimmert, Fosa Trainal, Fosa Yenavan Uber Crua. there is saying talk to Jakarta. August Courage Brennan Kupnikesh that in Osra on Imran.

0: Lurk Jari, which is still a Kiran Kilkenny, Augusta Imoriella, which she keen to Lurk Gurdaganella. 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
1: Bain it hat to law clean as tart feel on it. Barker hugs Kate Rus Cliffisha.
0: Jackra Rav, he's a captain Munra Connor fad beige gum yuck ruddy a titchum the drone and Galia. Don Sean O'Kelly done Galia Victus new. August like con the black clear. Tommy a captain good chance by black clear. Ach, but a dort may. Quake a cool no made. Oh, mean to Kane Tunnaker, Kay Heat, the Himrori will a non-vager. Vime of the Ocker and Clear Shot, and Tommy Kappa who will bug on in his smog and gallop. Ocker Shinrata, call me Rob, I
1: Well, Roman. Liam Phil was there to come and do us a command, and then boo like the jobs in East Chub Bucker Hokey. Well, I should piece him out near Culture Cliffy Bay. Ach, don't know you have enough in full gallop, Kionasar of Rocker Hokey. Phil was there to Liam.
2: Gonna be the carry agus shade over the fed me and so instant kid lagus gocho need fos a scar on the morning. For a spot of hurrah docus out here, the Fort Lord Gimaranari, the Guinanagui, agus cool bug gate to cut, laughing it a gocho lean, or cork agus big and gray law. Instant tunnel, scoring attack the north of East Livakinava, of Winnie Serra and Dahev, Kalno Amy Nikrohur, the corky, Kalan, Ella, and Heaven in the park, Fragra, Bitney Cartoon and the Fort Lorge, as Aki had scored in a better good the Spanish in K. Coma is the top Fort Lorge, Gubber, Mar Idin and so Gadisha Sakla, Korkigiri, and Immerton Lahanoon Council, Katamakri and Tesla, then Barkak the Hepper, Milini Condon, and Council of Kavadish Dixon Immert. And Willish lets the token Garrett and Gustapi, Ig Butler Gerson, so the instant adult chats in the park. Will Hostashe, adult chats in the Chiatashe, adult sheer. 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
0: 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Isha a kick here ten Chamach for the Helen the Hola kick club Sean O'Mahar did to Tishte ha hush came Tishte Ganina Kirkwood Mach for the le fair the crack on my lofish Sean O'Dall ten Chamach for the 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
3: Yeah, and Dora Orsa Kayla with Blackley. Jane Thomas Fraser, Shinna Rawlish, and Garrick Holders, Davy Byrne and Tom Shin, and Donna Fanower, and Euro Chocolates, Dullish, and Abite Virgo. Score task on Galia Vinchin.
0: Cal Mach, Father Machazo, Padre Coffee Burnish, and Tedic Das, like Ferhula, and we put a check on Skip, you find O'Scully, O'Scully, Father, Stahadro Khan, to Emil Lacan, to get Jack Hoglin, to Tedaro Khan, attack Kirim Khanya Khan, O'Callaghan, and Country Bolt Irish at Sassnon, Pasha Akli Kinta, and with Euro Chassis Boss, Yet of Jack McLinmore on the inner, Isha Dasso, good comfort to Harn Sassnon, not to do it.
3: Yeah, Tonoil Scully, your house, Lesson Passion, and Lena. Cooper, Toshel Lurigan pass, Father Jocko's score, Conor Callaghan, Jacker, Jack Lynn, Farren Eye Fire, Shasta Black Conor Callaghan, Simon Martusan show, Galliavana fine up Black Lea, Dullin Ballock Jirok, Bugnock.
0: Gleason is a cow more father, let Bessie Shell Turin to get people to get Dastic Watcho Tierney in the Lorna. Is that father Shane Bell? Shane Bell is that to Robert Fiota, Fotte Robert Fiota, Cassa Shivalo, Desha, Achni Moran Rowe, get Cassa Cassa Shear, Cassa Dwight to Les Boclea, she walked to Kimak for the Polo Connor, Polo Connor go hard. Hook Sheffy scored doubles to Chain after Yosha Sukri, and getting conscious that the Lova Evan O'Cover too. And gets Chef Dastic Guardian trying to get my father, Machado Matua Tierney at the Yellow score, I'm sure as. Should that Charlie McMorrow, the Rousefad, as the Vatus Creever. Blockley, if you want to cluffy hodge, we shall come out. Castle Jashir, then Shashir Fadale, Sean McMahona, Sean McMahona, and even the Dove, to Shashir Gibbert, see the Lawhul, Yahul, and the Lawn of Parker give Blockley, and get a change to the Markabach, Father Ona Kinney. Farrell's coming hula, thought Marlon Hul in Chug of Lockley. Sutherlish, it's Rolina Carrockwood, Garnchat Sasta Fadale, and Lina Lawn Tussock, he's 14 times like Paddy Small. And he's small, and gets Saint and Sassan Fanish, Lawn Tussin, Kira McKillophon, Kira Shasta Lorbuil, Tira Tishtiganina, Timoglina Carcou, Kunchakon, and Mahadro Padro Coffee Burn, Goffin Tidoriot, Lawvard, and found the guy in Chifino Lai, Padro Kurtu kicks here, and you were shining Lawvard, the Goffin Orshog, as he fought to get Paddy Small at Easter, because Paddy Small, like your Tuffy in the Pusty, scored two bits of a Gancha, Small go hard, Toshikasa into the Pusty, and Kid scored two bits of Paddy Small, and gets to Blockley, and you think Keen, not a cannon, not
3: Yeah, Bjorg and Nick Small fine there, Blackley and Tom Shin, Kappas Fain, Gabrochor, Gabrochor kicks there, Brunter, Paddy O'Coffey, Byrne and Shin, near 8 to David Gofflum, Marcus Page of Ian Kerr, take a trace Paddy Small and score Shin at I'm Shoot. On a Brewer and Kickamacho and Goffer and Arish took a try chance. Call to Arish again, Galif.
0: Yeah, but it's into Crocker Gleason. Segul and Shingis can't issue because they fought it. Egg block clear because an ocean shine out. Cullen Beskill. And we're also father to have to cut it. On turn to be in the 5-3. At the near tall stairs, near real tall stairs. Egg block clear. Shot Connor comes shot. Connor Callahan at Emil Stewart. At Cassin Jashir, he will have a dish. Couldn't check Connor at a hard sass on. Capay the fight.

0: Callaghan to hooky but it got clear Nino McCarthy not to cool another do I guess a Jackrotinish a guy to get come off
1: yeah Roesco to Conor Callaghan and Tom Shin and Orsho John Daly if he clue the Shearer Rivishin be Liam Silklesh August Sake Dulcius nor Forshay score Jack Lynn Kashi Day Oli Gareth and we'll Dinegum Cunning Job the end of Nanach will need fair left a Gastru Marshin and Tomer Fad
0: yeah Nino McGill cuts it when they're at sea Hulin Idrin the Fornia Crochel Gleeson took Shef Fad Amachto Matu Ortioni August a Padro Cuffy or Burn oh did the Gadasic Farrell coming coming off the road and Tom Shockey caught it Matthew Tierney the door off his good to Kieran O'Malley Mach father Sean O'Macher Sean O'Macher Sassna agus if to the McKayla Shane at Eamor and Lewis the Eirach to the 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Fork after you're a kushla crean agus Sean O'Dolly here and Shin Machustan does some nish garaile fought to Sean O'Macher Sutherlish Chinkin Joe Lina Carroll Kuiga Kastra Shearnish figures a ball of Gorham block clear fought to Rob O'Fealach agus ach he pull the yak circle the killing at dodge in shimon shell what is a lore brandon shastach the ekin chamor and rowney and gets a glor ganze khim 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Glyphic Armour Keynes
1: Yeah, in team that Toshi, that Aspalus, a Bintla Gachwood, or Lashula Kugadisha, Ak Toshi Fos, a Crow Shansana, on a Vrua Lorna Park on Aliyev Mion, or Irelo Aru Shalavo, I'm Shuan Shin.
0: Is he fought to Ash Block League? Is he fought to Ash? A fair film, Ruhul and Killit, Nahloada's not yet. Dushka Kahar Block League, fought to Kirma Kilahun, is fair Huston Kuduko. Agatain Chesh and Sasak is a sports and strike, Brian Howard. Tain Chet, a mafad like Paddy Small, a sports and Paddy Small, it's a fair thievish Hama, did the Block League score double to Elo and Show, Shoulda Charlie McMorrow, Logger to Charlie. 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
0: 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Broke is scored over to Vesin Chal after she got hold of your Fad steal all your Robert Fiat you should have hassle the first 7 years to California whole score August Robert Fiat to lend the 2 points in Heath and Fotter Gun Gimmert August scored over to Fotter Gaelic
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0: See them at Degulia Katia, Nordakuig, like Blocklea, Nordakuig, Egalik is Gantadis in the Fornish, and Nordic Shatter, and Nordic Shade, Gavion, the Lunis Glyphic Creve, Jonah Viakabucho Barker, Hokey, and his revision, Kakadol Shears, the Stad, Nordeda, Wul Galia, Blocklea. 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

0: 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And JB Hovies a shot take. He looked at Benny's Mukade and Tom Schneider come on. Marvin Yarts, Bosic Blocklea, a Tucky, who's the Parasha, but the Kodja Tucky, Scoopy Gaia, Agazi Grutz, Grutz, a lot of park, Egg Blocklea, Agazi Fight to go on the Canadian, that's Boston Chow, Egg Paddy's Ball, Paddy's Ball, Brandon Chow and Keane, Fekicha, Bert Tivista, Conal Howard, a team of a Clay Hinchech, Fala Pascal, Pascal, Machfala on the Canadian, Fair Holder East, that's a she, Titty Way to Gay, Vivru, Fernand Gaia, Ola Himpel, Gurkel, and Chenat, the Mago, Canadian, Shannon Yerz, a Hunel, a Shano Dolla of Ru, Tivista, Killing McDowd, Agazi Fight to Ashley Paul.
1: The Washington thought to a Wadney Skirra them cool, Bugan in loose and Shin, Vajri Lash Ansig, Paddy Small, on Shan's cool across the Black Lea, a Poishit Sauce, and we Whale Rivishin, the Shane Walsh in the Ainer Teeth, here then kick him off, Hocket near Ireland, Galia Vayakar Hurricane.
0: Front the guy version Coco Gleason took a shot father come or meets a father Dina she's a lord Mahadro Matuo Tierney and Lilo Matuo Tani I don't want she had Padro Coffee burn hence the cloak 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Marshall Mach father Farhula when you know Fik she had Ferris Moore to Borka and guys that Tashan Agholson there and in contra Ruta not the shield not the quick Shannon McDay Katsik here Michael 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It is fair Mikert, not Mikert, took a Lurskin and Nilo Scully, Ahman Scorla, Nian Conacu.
1: Yeah, nor a fortune Lero, Shashes, Jack, Pisa, because Bacordo Dulles Shocks is too, Shock is fan active and way. Shinna Caru Kane, a four eel, the Black Lea, so Morkwood than Lero Feke, Grinsel, Tatusa, and Crinishin, and Asnavar, who Galu on show him, Sonor Carr. Hockfos by Jer Brennan Sauce, Lesson Balakovich, the Dull, Team Pilar in the Park, kicks here, Brunte, David Goff, and Nizam Kifa.
0: Yeah, Sunk's a dream, Edisha, and Gazes, a fought a Block Lea, and Keinte, Tasha the Gans along the park of Gadisha. And because a Queen of Budden Sucliff as a Hale in New York Lee, Vidina Rogbezi with your Gaia Lewis. And because a funny Haharo should block Lea to Lobe, and then you have a set should to the Lobe. Sheldon Lero did Chachamag, he fought Paddy Small. Paddy Small, he should see Queen Sam Shoe Gadisha. And because Eshin Sunda Sach, and because he fought a Cormac Kushta for the hate score. No, did see a fought against a grieve Gadisha. And because he Machfather Connor Callahan can't. Which are long knock, Limish, and then Shatu Numa Dimmer Fek Mulinia, Blockley, Munchelevin, Shvatig Nilo Scully, Tincha Shear, it's Jolina Shasku Kane, she fought a Colum Baskelish, Baskel Dunway, 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A hate score fought again, and Dinnebert Stuart Carr going to Tussie Block Lee score in the Amshu, not a shot and not a quick.
1: Yeah, I can really any shake a home on or a toss. She shan't talk too far afar to Black Lee, a Glock a Leshin, Toshi the Kerr Brewer, Custantori, Nagalia Vagas Toshi the Crew on Spas Bjokshin, Conan Shot a Kerr and Trasnan, Gentigama, Lena Quidirukti.
0: Come on, father, he's put a guy who's good to nurse and pull up, and then will she go to snare toss, she goes to get. But he's sitting here, Machos and Lovis, because she's all sheer, Shakas and Keen, and she gets here. She fought Sean O'Dolla to filter and the shade on the Neil Shallow Keller, her Falga Hadi Trunnel, Tasha Maston on the day, a Vicky Mode, will Fick and Berlin, and Gus Agurta Gul and Yerterling, a Tokarasso, a Kasha Fino and Loy, Hosna Shane McGrath, Edda Hatsat, Tashel Monsheleva, Tadilla McGrath, Tagali Gimertana Wall.

0: Hoshi Aaron Sastone scored double to the Dahi Goff. Team were cool a quarter to drop ball. Actually brought the rush to RD. I guess the Gali Bukhakin, not the shot to Nodjado.
1: Yeah, or score on Shane. I can brew a look at Chakton, Kickamak and Ish, Cooper Keane, Kalcha, Asakela, the Black Lee. Evan Comerford, the Glurigan, Clehan, and Tamar Fod. August Gujisho, Neil Choi, brew the Black Lee, a couple of Noma the News. Arishella, Dulladron, Clehan.
2: August Tincha, Harplug, and Robbo Fiat, and Yashin Escapi, kept a kick here, light the trim on your Robbo Fiat, Ian Lirot, and Lirdal, the Tom Shreezy fought to Dahir Brint, Dahir Brint, Mafala, 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to go and run all, past the Dasik Glockley, we kept my score up, August Tongs, he kept the Kermit Bokushla, scored Das, Flagger Dasik Glockley, Nod the Lina, Nod the Hot, the Bidden, and Cheska second is all, Wakamas, the Glockley, Shuffles.
1: Yeah, Wadney's Mo Lewis, the Glue Shuckshinic Blackley, Ahia, Antonish, Pedro Crew, and Bruce in a curve, kick him up, Conor Gleeson. Simul Gua Blackley, a Yennefu Kid Custom Thief here, then Lena Daha, the Kuig Mader, Aaron Law, Velato, Galia, Brutus, Suez, Pisa, so Tons Boss, Thief here, and Tomer Fad, and a Simul, and Diffriok did in the forno, and Balaka Wilshid, a Dulcan Parker.
2: Contra Bultamach, a Joe, Polo Connor, Hagrutic, Finn, all Irish, Agus Atasha Vivu, Irish Pass, Hashir, Father Polo Connor, Agus in the road, Tain Paul, Sheffala Kiran, and Willie, 40 Sean O'Dolly, 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Forta Kiona Milia, Milia, a Huggan Heath. At a fed Kodarj and Tasson again. Should have run the stall at the goal. I guess score 40 Dylan McKay on the score 40 Kira Maria on the merch. I guess paid it in the foreign each. Not the Dylan, not the hot. Shane was fit. Catch a Bocker Folky.
1: Yeah, or score on Shane. Vishay Fuivru. Don Shayson Immert. I guess Croce a chance. I guess a score. On a fragrant alia, Vishy Kupla, Kulin, Thief here, Octoshi Dulney's Fjar, Nuratoshi, those core cool, Black Lea.
2: Contra puts a stack like Paddy Small, Sakato, Conor Callaghan,
1: the Dutch. Yeah, Tamarka
2: will kick
1: in, kick Conor Callaghan,
2: you don't go well after kicks here, Keen to get the hashtag Rudder. Mona Mechamark, you get Jada Kikeke, you get Mavina Law of Order.
1: Yeah, Tom Carter, good job, and Buntosh, the TV shows, Tuscan Lero, Father, Oknora Forshay. Yeah, Pedro Graham Fowl, Tiva Muir, I know, Carrock.
2: Yeah, Tiva Tiva. And is it fall clish to be did a heavy mark for is Paddy Small ton comus schnegel in the hitok shin ahol and plugging the or the again honic chance sport is keenton need kind of kelch alone actually is five big guys in chin
1: oh gone down so honic mara sicade the night scully to me capacor and lira board is in the draw sicade Genomi number Shane, because a reshell on Tom Shane. So toss boss Matatu Nan and Lira Kerr in a draw, because RRR, Jacker stop a curlish and fart.
2: Yeah, points is in the forehand. Position could turn Sasna Kormokokashla. Paid a fought taking your Murtig is Kornish or kicks here. Bulky Nimnery, he's Funion shot. Like I said, Ferris good on the Porrick show. Get KF is Morning V. As he scoots it, Block Leo will talk. As he picks it, Kormokokashla. Akushla for the Leo Galanish. And he's Block Leo also tore it. A point to a good page of host score. Nuchu Keen. He fought in Yellow Scully. And Kabina planned it. I didn't think they'd look on his shot in the kick in the mark. Nita Rogan to the Guy Brew. Goodisha fought in Tamsha Kormokokashla. Amaga Kasa. Amaga Tufina Pusti. Ah, Dean Chish and Crean. It is Kushen Conchin. And even have a clay, August a move, August a couple of chances could have moved block clear. Honic with business a gate, there was an easy escapula, a stacha throw, or Danny Harvin, being go hondo, a home on Lahash crook a shade. I think some look to hate for the posty on Vinic. And the Vita Bengi stuck a crook a shade, I mean.
1: Gramela, yeah, obvious. Candice to score only as far as the black here, Reeve.
2: Fortic Gaelic, he fought to feed it a lot. I'll get Polo Cunanish, Orhan Key Bellinch, I couldn't count Glota, then Kush the Brogish, that father, Robbo Fiorenta, Robbo Fiorenta, Kieran Himpel, Dahu Brin, Robbo Costa, touch a pass for Dylan McKay, Dylan McKay on the door on the point, McKay, hard hurt Sastor, and score Dylan McKay, and he's a very on the made the initial guy, and not the heating along the knee. And kick pass like Polo Cunanish, the staff of the Robbo Fiorenta, and it's Dylan McKay, there's a desk hook, Harren Sastor.
1: Yeah, and Jake the Turog will score in a Chuck Pilgani in his ace, good on Nalyev Nomer, Wilshie the Black Lea. Nor a fine Rob Finnerty and Lear Old, Tasha Crohu Rodegan, Gachil or.
2: Evan O'Cover to Hogar, Machadro, Kieran McKill, the Hoya Hymwood, Kieran O'Brien, Farrell Dill, of course the AFN, your wad, Kieran O'Brien, the ones in Astral, like as well, to Lantib Block Lea, Sauce to Naran Chawad, and Achishin Puntish, the Father Conor Callaghan, did a fashion sport to Bamert. Agus will be with the Panther Horse AFL.
1: By Corton,
2: yeah, big Corton. Agus Kindavis, a Gorta, Dubnu Bui.

0: 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She is a lower note on right Joran Shin.
1: Similar to home or V. Well, Beidou nach Harncha, Huntaluna, Akinse, Bisha Sidicute, Akhadish Kiron, Ekan, Aaron Galuro, the Akni Aaron Chashin.
0: No, the Aaron.

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0: 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I can tell you the sound. Woman not all the time. The shot went to Eglah Hammer. The Glyphis of our house. The Glyphis Raha.
1: Black here, fun of Tevin Witt.
0: Black here, fun
1: of Tevin Witt. Peace, we love her.
0: She did. That's lost in that. The lost in Katja. She had Black here. Talking keen. Eglah Hammer's woman. He tells you the phone. Yeah, I bet Black here is awesome.
1: Yeah, boy, she's awesome. Stoke up the Black Leo Haven on Eber de Vier, the Hurricane Park and Shaka Shakacha. 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
1: No, Jaytuk tuition are offering Gokul, Boyra Stoker, Neil Kaktadov, Umlan Green, and Tomer Fad, Nietzsche Kosula, Lady Rory Began. 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
1: Yeah, a brand new brought in the thief here than Cruel and Show, Branin Shay Gwilche Shay, the Trust and the Park, Draw and Orden and Willamir and Show, Orden the Ogon. 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
2: 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I guess he get it. In evening, you learn if you come out, all the chin, a fan conscient, Glandamach, Tibberdarn, I guess he fighting chin, a gaming hinchelach, aiming hinchelach, a 30 character, she's a drone of TV, pushing, I guess, lean the media, cutting your chop, so Darnale, come on the master, Gaia, Gaia, see you doing, Tibberdarn, not in Hinig, she's at the East Indian.
3: Gonna be in the market agora when she no matter how fucker glug and so big me go Richard le himert come am be nimmer stade be Lucas son at have the park at have for torg in the park and there be Ben Corky got to have in the park and the other kada harla at the glegan retour to the call calicon all them net the glacier met captain be fuckle gelo August the winning shin the real August the lag she is and did do August aru direction and the international as will alana ni hudaban Takashtak, Golana, I'm Shakanai to Orla Niki, Bertel Takashtak, Portlorga Coma, Captain the Ford, Navigorta, 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
1: 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as my letter because will it order to show look well can the enchance of Hurtford Lorge Dr. Nash, Dan the Beers, the Shasavinson, Fano, the Rator of Fano Grech, and Nimidor Gorta, Denmark, Aru, 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
2: 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Maresh egg Moritessa. Eddie Agli and Marish, what do you want to know?
1: Good evening, Margaret Gara. Well, Tana Dog didn't shake in, so Vegan Secondy Falka on for Ashling Ni Kamaj, Gulinella, the Corkig is the Creek and Hena Duck, a Doyug, a Lenoid, a De. Well, Ashling, Shin Corkig sticks the clay, Lakadish, Nanak Nishangalib, Falka Meet Park here in, Rhyming Kalnaris, Coats of Ish, a Corkig, Tungla Pelle.
3: Come on, the name to Numa Katis Adorla Shan and Hedan, Kunheda Shin, Egil Makay, Kunheda Tunnel, Visha, and Hoshan Kanchin, Hill of a Deshug, is he for real egg gallet, you know, in California, because you know, a score. So, Hashem, a cut a global heel of a clay block clear. Nodish Cardiff, Gallet, Nodit Cedig, Mahfala, Padro Coffee Burn, because that's Boston Chai Block clear. I love the Shelf of Hunkin, Padro Coffee Burn, Kunsha Kanish, that father, Kano Calahan, Kerikon Himple, Kino Dokhari, Kano Calahan, heel of a dish, Agazo for real, the Hawat to the Chinic Block clear, the Pathro Wall of Father, Agazo Jimbutun Khan.
4: Yeah, in team that, yeah, if you say any rain, then you know, Mark all a clock, Padro Coffee Burn, Umarkas and Lerod, August Nora Four Kane, Stoke Gensha, and Kinemi Kert, O'Havy Earth to Glocka. Brewer Connor Gleason, they run the Kickamaka Dulgamado, Sikade Lam, which is the non Ferbert, August Fiosi Anniversion.
3: So come in, 8-8 for Gaia, and the kick in the massacre, that couldn't have come more meets of Mach, a draw, and he's fooling shot. And as he grew to, Bishop grew to Kino Dochrodig, as he fought to Sean O'Machar Gaia, as Sean O'Machar, and even in the Gaia, Tain Cheshire fellow Sean O'Dolla, Sean O'Dolla, and Cassin Cheshire, and he finished Cheshire Gould Bodder, and took Shanty Villagan Fork, out to Kino Hirnan, for everyone the Furbacha, a Golchan Keith, and Nert Rowney, O'Hirnan, to Fair Tivish and Jack O'Clin, couldn't have been Kioncha fellow Kieran O'Mealy, and he's Gaia, a Shul Hankin, and as a dinner birth through Caracu, your Cheshire Shachter, Ochter, Asplock Lea, it's the Pokish unit in Lina. Carcugis and Stuart Pella and Stuart Scorland shot. 40 kilometres, a Holchin Keen, a Girl Sassa, Fork and Tamshug, as he fought a Grabo Fiat, the Rabo Fiat, the Lennon, Kilimatode, Hankin, a 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a Tala, Hugson Todd, Derek, the Block, Lee and Chin, Marvin Con. Counter to Fishy Gar, Angus will kick Sir Chinna Garden, he's a generator. Angus Gardner's Cabrera Blockley as Kaffer Kaha Blockley, and Kyonchin a kick on him off. Angus and Kyonchin Gaffer to Gadas and Thompson at a team lead it. Dennis Bastic, Captain Vin Thompson. Kjantra fought to Asha Gallagher, Sean O'Dolla hooked for the Pussy Tushkin. It's just Armanchuk Robo Fionta scored double to which he Shinne grabbed as she Kassa, as she Kassa Aaron Sassnog. He faded at Amar Shinnok Robo Fionta and down the Copa fought to grab, not the Kuzil and not the Kardeg, Gallagher Ashwin Keane.
4: Yeah, or score Rob Finnerty, Ockdruck Immerto Blackley, if he shan't suck out Octomachlish and Learoad, Koshy'd share, because if he should row wall and shin, on of Ruang, Aljev and Learoad, a book and Tarnash, Hagasashanat Rushel of a shin, or score Rob Finnerty, Ockmaradorch too, Shasvin Ain or Tibam Widden Stuart. The fail at the end of
3: Shadow Foot to Dash of Block League is Kieran McKillachunya, Dieter Tischtigel and the Galva can check kick pass. The Shadass took Tivar looking for Foot to Glio Gan on and shot. And Lee Banuch and Keen to Fart to Lashanish to Junik Nyak and Shay. And Shadow Paddy Small, Visha Lashanisha, Warina Das of Nyaka, O'Gan on a Foot to Nyo Scully Mata in the Bugga, Feka Oscolia, and goes Scully Horch and Keen, Kurtu Pass, and she's Kurtu Kuna, and Kuna Shin Foot to Kormako Kushta, out to the Gadassa Kushla, Spas Rowan, Don Church of Badla Garalia, after Europe wanted the Finn and Irish, Ferns Pidas. You saw it, Ishak Funeral, like Bezo kicks here and Chile Block Lea, a whole lie. They did a keen to go like Shalom Macho, Kyonchin, Tickles to us near Hussish Funeral, like Moran Cliffy, Sagree of the Cup of Blain, after Shay Gimmer Command, Chabaka Croaky, Fotting, Jack McLean, 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
4: Yeah, Pat, Glow to Tasnan the Porker by Black Lear, Willie Capshin Bacordo, kicks here, Fair Gaelta in a throw. Aaron Tivella than Fork, a Clashin, Dawson, Aliyev, August 4 sheet score, Intoch, a compassion, O'Shea Miles, Trassin, the Park, a Glota.
3: August in kick, Sir, kick him off, Grute, a Galia, gets a kick, Strassavis on, Fotte, Matthew O'Tierney. Matthew Tierney fikim Damien O'Keefe gun Damien Comer Fuffy right he's fooling against the keen to took a shastach Luan the ball to Darla that guy you mean keen we should cool in the phone the Rossi Darla that he could make catches Darla against that guy and the other shade the no the kids carried against Nish she got like it's a clutch on the goal of Malta of Los Lanton Loch Lanton the guy because it could show and Sachs Jogger you can your Horkus to go for Lechans Omona disarranger hugging the shot Corsi Pella against

0: Schaffer, Gibbert, and also for Robo Fianta, could take a Schaffer, Polo Kunner, Paul, Kenter Chaston, Tivellin Fort, Frank Green, Lotland to the guy, which come on, you boys in blue, as she fought a Kino Doherty, Doherty, I'm off on a Shane Bell, Shane Bell passed us, I guess in Conscious Futs, Guy Leash would score like fought a guy, puts the bullet to a Gunshin, I guess Titishi Shinish Dahalova of Locklea, I guess he fought a Kira McKillahuda, I guess he fought a Tio McLanah to the Gadeski, fought a Gono Canadian, a whole Canadian turns her pass, a moves, a guy, you give a Lawanian from Fulham, fought a Fair Law Park in the guy of it, and there is Shinna in a park, Shinna Polo Kunner, Polo Kunner, Tesk Father, Liam Matia, the Gadeski, Sukushi, and Tom Wash, the Kapita Tosuncha, a Barker Hokey, a good shot, Nila, and you Tafekian, Kinumet. Shane Mike Sidoria fought a Robo Fiona to pass us to Klishta for the Sean O'Dolla. Sean O'Dolla, Shafala Fiona on a lie. Finian go hard. Finian on a door on the point, Aaron Sasson. On him or to Gaia. And he blocked Leah. He's at the mark. And the Shumri fish is fourth home. And he's Gaia and Otter Sidoria.
1: Yeah, Black Leah, we've ruined it. Tong Olive Teresh on Lewis Ordu Pisa. On Brushin. Couple of Druck Fast to Chakta Mako Black Leah. And Aru Shelevishin to touch Shanson and Gaia. And Toshi the Glocka to eat this CD Chacht.
0: And Shinagara, not a shot to get Gaia, not a card to get Block Leah.
2: Shachorach to Shaharta Chug is a boo of Hotte Gallia, boo Esco Viera, three Shachtig Via Gallia, no de Kutig Via Tiberdorn, Russian Gallia, Creed, Kofilat, Previsa Kamogas, the Hidden, Falcon with Falky Hillagas, the Dash Hats, the Gopark Roka, the Horror.
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1: Yeah, Tavid with the Blacklea score, I'm sure, V. Bugonian's pass off score, Neil O'Scully on Chain, Jay took a pass, Kunkin Lahort. A Pedro Tavid the gun score LA Gale at Teresh Kuplikini Ashinienov. Druck pass, Theo Clancy, Fee Vruin shot.
0: I guess he fought in Asher Sean O'Maher, who kicks here to Gaia. He took in Chinik Sean O'Maher. I guess Sean O'Maher, it's after Stack Galore, it's a Glyphish, a Farrell, it's a Tucky Stack, Shane Shane Bell, Cassinja, and even Love Edition, Sports Mount River. Shane, I'll give up to Hussan Orge, the Bro Gorish, the Gimmick Lesh, and Maureen Green Born again. Shane Harnina Carol Gouig, fought to Kilno Hernan, the Bro Gorish, the Hain, I guess Passney Gorin, Trey Gaia, fought to Asher Shane Bell, Shane Gorish, the Dursha Fina Pusty, Asher Queenwood, Cassinja, even Love Edition. Queen Shady Shot near Hookshaw for the Pusty East, Ashton Rudd, and Hatasha Queen at Munchelva, Kerrigan C. Shot to Carter Glug, Nodja Shot to Gagaya, Nodja Kerrigan Blockley, and you were Blockley ain't score, Sador Lafosagas, Schulte and the Gaia, he fought to Robert Fianta, Robert Turfree, ah, Robert Fianta, which he heard Tastan, Tuscor, Dublin to Neil, Jimmy Hill, Tisha, and he's a four reel, and Hadish, Wadney McCaspos and Chin Coman.
1: Yeah, Wadden McCaspos, be on me all, Eshni Ramoran on, O'Haven, Lear the Dull. Er for Eil and Shane of Blackley, if we've rue, Neil Ton Lewis, him and Marcus and Cleo Hale Blackley, Ton Lewis, Rish Ordo and Olive, Tashi the Bugger Wadney's Fair, Evan Comerford Mowlish and Gickamach.
0: Concha Mahadro, Polo Conrad, Agazi Fortic, Polo Conrad, the Rachel kicks here, she fought to Chug Neil O'Scully, a sports and Chug Blockley, Fota Conno Callaghan, Conno Cassa, he will love a dish, a girl in Pashon O'Dolla, a shin to the Jessica, Toscully, Tivish Duho, will kick here, Fortic Carnese, the Rachel, Fortic Neil O'Scully, Shassincha, Agazi Bates going to sports him here, Blockley, Con, down, Gandina, Cool Chin, Irish, Aloe Shining is going to Mach, Shantin Chug Blockley, who near the Mach, it did Polo Conrad, it's Pedro Cuffy Burn, kicks here, Blockley, it's Idolo, Hola Hosanard, the Fota Pedro Cuffy Burn, girl in Er follow Connor Casa Casa Shear, Agabon Shelevin Chut, Talio Gannon Ru, Cliffit, Free Ficket, Crave Line, Omon and Nine the Guide of it, Reed to Brian 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Gorshat, Vitus, Inter Paddy, Hadish Costas Wad into Egalet, Mullet Leshane, and Tamshad Brian Howard, Brian. Cassin Cheshire, August Timogans to a score, like as Nish Bates and Bates and he's like the cap point. Home Marta Block Cleanish, a girl Stahadro Crookishadic, fought a Kira McGillahunnet, Kira on the Gower staff, you know, a lie, Gir Glimachunnet. He fought a Okushla, Okushla, took a Cheshire Rish, a Glio Gannon. And he's in Galler Vier Gallia, it's a gay that's a Block Cleanish, the Dinamo Katik, and then score fought a Block Cleanish, a Dorle, now the Shatil and now the Cardig. I had a light the Block Cleanish, the Burt TV Stinchin, Sidina Lantas, I'll go to Pedro Coffee Burn, a Bugger, Spass Crohiat, the Wurshan Fell. On Shilva, that Paddy Small, fair.

0: the one agus gives pass for O'Hane and Tom Shot. For sure, score double to the Gael after shot. Killing Matodi, Kunyog, Sue Yer, Gituction, Fortig, Baskel, Elish, Baskel, Acasa, Baskel, Gahor, Love Ardi again, Fisigan, which I called Jan Aaron Saston, and the Fornia, well, you know, not Conor Warnish, but should score double to score Des, Cully Baskel, not the Shade, not the Shattuck.
1: Yeah, Ord scoring Shin, Visa Capagron, Kinemi Kart, into Colin Baskel, Acasa, Jack Toppy, and Cooling, Puincha Gah Cooling, I'm sure Tivam Widon Stua, Pedro Gwilym Wee across, the golfer, and oh, be. Kick a mock Lebuchan and Shinnig Blackley against Colin Baskell against the Halshay.
0: And he's a good stick finning on a lie, reached Ach Lefay Gimney again, finning on a lie Gadisha. Fought to Kieran Amelia, Machavala Rabo Fianotta, Shinnig Real the Galva Gadisha, keen to fight to Polo Kunnan, Dina Tishing Lina Carrick, Kuwa Kassin Jashir, and goes a lie against Machay, Machavala Sean O'Dolly. Quarterback at the Guardian Chugaminik, Gazid the Munchel, a Fekacha TV stiff, Fekacha Matu Tierney, the Chen Paslova, Plabuchi, and Mach River, Gazasik, Matu Tierney, Fun Kulchin, Agaz and Bunan Roche, just thought the fear she could the Shatahan, Fotik, Dilly McKay, Shanta Hul, Chagaya, McKay, Hoch and Keen, Hook Sheffy Hull, oh, Hook Sheffy Hull, Ach Lagir, the Haven of a Clay, Agaz well. The Roma were holy, not much matron, Akubna, Shasagula, Todd and McGay, a Shahun, Damien O'Kiragon, Damien Comer, Tichon Park, Shakilim, a Todd, the Fog of Partner, and his demo to the Stakarale.
1: Yeah, if you're sure come round, Nakramore and Shans Cool, Fekka Ogin, Akana Ruro, Dylan McHugh, Beyond Craig and Nasna Vera, and Barnamore, if you also core, if you last chance, Kinchin is Mona, last chance, Ega Cool, I'm Shugas, you're the Vlad Clea. Let off character, Will and Shin.
0: Keshla Flaggers is a block clear home. Damien O'Keara going to stack. And him on the car, and is keen to cut a guy. The Lira D stack is he grouting Will Law Park, back to Tierney. And there's a bit too McLanahan to Hollister and Markle. Damien O'Keara gun. Need job base cushion. Go hold the Damien Gimmer Hamas to Tosh Emily. High fought to Elon the Park, Finian alive. Finian a Blanoch and keen to Damien O'Keara on the T Stig and Lina. Status for good and Finian and Kion Stach again. You could have finished that as he fought to Kion O'Doherty. Kion the Schroch and Keen. Kion O'Hearn on Tivlish. A Fosgim of Lesh O'Doherty Gorstach. Sean O'Macher Olch and Keen. A Gulur Spas and Shinna Kion O'Doherty. You can kin a card play that Kinaby way. You take your pass her its way. Punish a Gimot. And Carol Pint to fought to Kion O'Doherty. A Gazession of a maiden Varnago.
1: Yeah, Clish there and Lira Dunshin, V Coupler, Ruhari Dulla, Nain O'Clesh, or Team Pilar, because the Warshin, V Bugan in Spasega, Kondul Kunkeen, the Enshigama, Blackley, if we've ruined this year in the Kikamach, Nil Rudia Dulkama, Dovis, Visa Kedla.
0: He's a good shot.
1: Yeah, we should go in for ill, Lillian Cade, Leshin and Kahru Count Ovenish are for ill. Yeah, Neil Moore on the Feshkin Free Lawyer and a Gowell and Shinnick, Brian Fenton, Argo Malishkail, Brian Howard.
0: As he fought to Brian Howard, Stechalova, Sean O'Dolla, Pays, Weir Connor, Callaghan, Concha, fought to Conn, Shet to Chill, Conn, Beskel, a Shet to Hulig, McLear, Beskel, oh, Tashimi here, even love a dish, Argo's a 4-0 or a fallen Shinnick Roman. Vanisher, Ashtag Marir at the Cullen Beskel. Agus beis Jack McLinnahan test and chin it. Agus a bit go hunch it test the Kayla Shach Zemer Della. Ach Shanson Dahi the hole. Agus no near in a fall and chin Cullen Beskel on shot test na. Agus Lagirot to Aru on the block clear to come across the fog apart near. Agus Ross McGarry set star. The Shanson Dahi the hole. Yakob with cool force. Agus Vra the whiff can't come shot cool. Good your shot momentum agus beis ambitious in the merchant robe. A listen for honest Nevedu.
1: Yeah, in team that Jay to cool van canoe look at chin. The honest Shanson Cullen Beskel. A Dulgira could draw and goal on Shane, Ach, we brew into Coherent. August, he's just on Crinishin and Aston Vera Kershay are 4-0.
0: Park Shogit, yeah, Shane Waldrick is Park Shogit. A can't like Hale Imnari Kurtu Mutto Nuro. And Achmed Sigurn down to Achmed Kanshi Sosishke,
1: yeah. Sosishke, yeah.
0: Sosishke. 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
1: Yeah, come here and scale go will Cactus the Forna Gear and Clea Colin Shock is Dolorai because of Clea Book and Shin Pera will Kerr for Ailing Nalyev. Trish Uber eight okay and of coming spas of Crohu August Jinder Ira Lone score I'm sure.
0: Contra Pulsic Evan O'Comer to Machfala Padro Coffee Burn because it's hard. A hand check into the Gamaga. Fought in Yellow Scully. Nish Keen to Tom Washington to see a Barker Hokey. O'Scully, Staff Father Carlo Calhoun. To the Gaman Tamshin and Glimatilda. Law of Polish Gator. And he fought to Khan. Khan, the real Abunta Shashni Fabashi Shin so Father. A big kick here and Choy Block Lee. Ach, Pedro Shi Rowada. Pedro Tukuk. Well, she's big in Rowada. 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
1: 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You know, Carrick is shot made from Mock on goal. Pushy Dirk of score on goal. Wilshane on and Clare Curra co score.
0: And Ian Shaheen keen to. And he's going to post the bunt. Titi she machin drug on the Scully. O Scully shin shin. After she got it to real the bunt. She goes Scully. Took she the machin score. Do it's real. And she fought. She oh no, Canada. Oh, Canada for score. Oh, number to Gaidla. After she shinny move up base score. Ashley Block clear. Neil Scully.
1: Yeah, August Simulin is Shin Trio foul will Gente Kane heard in North Shantic Black Leo have Dulcan Kane, I have Cool I'm Shoe. For she ticked on Dara foul, Yenche or Conno Callan, Sakaidla, August Nilane Rod Fajek on Eganam Shin, Oxin Kupla foul as a Kayla, Kuranasta Imrori, Shin Racha, Conno Callan, Akurher and Trasnod. Scored it in the forna.
0: Yes, Cooling won that trip. Now the hot tail, now the shot. If he was a tour, basically, make course score, going the cliffy, Carol Kennish, Harrington, and Shat, and Yuruga D shot. 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
1: Neil David,
0: I'm
1: Bishop
0: Fanok, Tashay, no, Lanarai. I'm Bishop Block, Clear, Satas, and Tash, and Chicago, come out.
1: Manny Clistow, Shane Walsh, and Shane Dusside, Shane, Sean McMahon couldn't kick Tavlin. I'm shooting with Shane Onward Egan, the end of the shot.
0: Come on, Dasig, a throw, Keno Doherty, Titin, Keno Doherty, Gedorth, Kieran and Willie Reish, which is on Conan Lamshu, oh, Farkio, Horafina, Horatasnon, and it's going to Hader Lafarda, that's 3 points in the phone.

0: Near Husa Kieran and Yersha Latusnu, Shabesha Gortu, Carrasco, Farrow, Quillen, Sean O'Calla, Kieran Amelia, Risha Button wants to get at the 3 points of Fortega, Agusgui Heder coming, 3 points Atrum, Bay Hate score in the Kieran, where Nyakama Brown get a keen Atrum Fos.
1: Yeah, these Farrow and Oliver and Shane, these Crane Lish and Eric Shane Walsh and Lira Kershay, Trasson Report and Shane, his chucks a stew of Bjog. August Joy Relation Galave Bukan can score. I'm sure Risha Kickamak Evan Comerford Tashaku.
0: August the Ish Grutek Fear Alive. Shada Shane Bell Hollow Hoss and Nord. The Kirill Himple Sean McCona. Shane Black Fuss Imo. Shane Bralach. Oh, she's a goal tom. It's Sean O'Maher. Some will take a goal about it. A Shane Captain Galave. A hit from Tarona. And he's a hundred near the Schlesser goal. And Kickamak Grutek Ferris Bidell. And score Toki. Fair war the talk. Crack the car off. August Hina Fiki. Then Nord the Shatig. August Haharo. Grow Mintimer Father Galave.
1: Yeah, Sean McMahon of Yagiri, a man of job, Mark Oller, Shane Walsh, be Gertu a Carrasco, Shinon Gertu Nar, Kerr David Goff, Stoplesh and Clay, Anna Havel, coming for Takedo, Shays, like John Mark, Keiko Krogs, Visha and Shin, and Lear the Titimus Jacks of Kierno Vio, Kashi a Kerplesh, August on Gern, Bugnach Vuce and Posta, Nisferna Shin, who on Lear the Jacks of Linton.
0: Yeah, I guess a Sean McMahon of Gertin Shot, Sean Macher, well, Kasha Pisa. Agus a deal Milchon, Colach Milchon, I get a Milish Frischma, Eilish and Concha Rutta coming. 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
1: No, I deem that, yeah, Stoker, Ohe Blackley, Vishi Free Vru and Shin, V. Evan coming for the gear and Lira the Kuramak Kotapi, V. Sean McMahon Free Vru, V. R. Blackley, Dinagan Akur, Sheer in a heave, in a arch, Jonas Nock Bajer. Got us now, go feck it to him, Barnashin, near Yenshi Chin in Am Galore, Shane Walsh, John Ruhr, Ghana Creek, or John Marr, and we'll learn of Dungal if we law her.
0: Nish will flag for Blocklea, Josh O'Bannon, Tatach and Parker, Gondorners agreed with Blocklea, a cash at score all. You wish it at three feet, a horse score to Dorla, I guess a Krieger Kuig, no Macatin, Gionor, Samach is in each the book of his Funion show, or the Yoga, Hidden Dorshasha, Dahio Brenner Rus, a Kion the Shandori, a Machford and Nilo Scully, taking Chinese good score tassel of Blocklea, Hanks the National Coolchin, if we're doing all. Tat Jacate, because he fought and tried Bian Howard for Ryan, the real Buntish to Egg Blocklea, a scorny Tasterob, Splanka Tasterob. She fought and tried Ross McGarry, Mafal Lacan, Khan, Legir Slash came a Krohu, El Espos for Huin, a Tinch, a Sheer East, Mafal Leo Gannon, O'Gannon, after Shati Mogalina Karakug, he's a Shasta Shane, the Cullen Baskell, for Shas score Dubas, a Yates score for Blocklea, Sadarla, at the Ursula Hain score one LA, and kicks here, Shinne for Conor Calhoun, Kieran McGillahunya, a Gimmer to Blocklea, or 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
1: hart Carter Bui or Browner Carter Bui will run to
0: Carter Bui Carter Bui go rabo fin at happen
1: yeah Vishay Gordon Vishay Straka a stable burn or a Vishay Lerod fin or Don and shot again yeah chance to Blackley nor bull in for the shots of Shrian near for Blackley a cool against three cool lanes to Darala August Kona credit hurt on Galiv Toshi the Wadney's fair or have a quick cussant on Vrua which it occur Crickamock Evan Comerford August have five in initial Blackley and knock Wilshire the game should score no Nimmert
0: it's cool more for Galiv in the intro feet and Verna made the cool and Verna Lydie Blockley and not a hot take of Blockley he in a fiche he to a classic as on the Tadam Murray as Cumulish the Fornish and Mighty Low or to watch a back with a left hand to Hayden as she fought to Kino Doherty and Mach River it is Finnear and Alloy Lady Gachlifa Timnik Finnear and Alloy Tronona Shane Black or Heaven of Edisha Tourish and Pasca Shane Castleisteach agus ag gur dous a bheag le spás for Huain Dylan McGill a pointe Rob Pointe is a gaida agus tein se sefala Sean O'Dolla Irish O'Dolla tá Damien 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Everyone seen Shiv Lockley, Bady put the nuts, a Roch should have shaped off, Ian Hassan, the Shiv Fort, Lockley, and he fought in Thompson, Ross McGarry, farewell, well done, Nivea Connell, Gunna 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that piece, and Vernon Light, the Kirikinidish.
1: Yeah, Bader Mior, Shane Walsh, and Shane Vanish, Dumpsagra, Niles.

0: scully trace sunks a grimma horse now near into David Gofflow because Ashina Dawson Glushuk is a war Paddy Small and score on Shin. Pedro Mialish and Galliop and Tom Shin.
1: Yeah, Crookashay digging into Cabru, Crookhor Gleeson. More doing Vorvik, Bullish, a car, meets up more father, she's a Joe, Paul O'Connor, O'Connor is Kieran McKinnon Olson there. He Lear's Groot, Ashley Block Lear, I can see Jim Tigaman Thompson, get Theo McLaugh, 14 Child, Colma Scale, 10 Piscale, Ishtah is Joe Crookashay, the Kazar Kassashir, Finnian O'Leary, Gubber 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if we steward Jim Gavin Dunoy, and if we should have grown on the Creve. Aiden shot. I have block clear. Gerard Ash to go for Lekal. Fought a Conor Callaghan. He feel like you're not hearing them fall on the end. O'Callaghan go hard. Yeah. O'Callaghan Harren Sesson. Score in a fought to Conn. I guess that Tassin is scoring the Shafad. You know, not cool. Rish against Flag Romal block clear.
0: Yeah, Rish Ella and kick him off. We block clear. We've ruled and kick him off. And Shinner Fat. Shock Duck Jen Ome. They're in T Villa to Shin. Irene LeBlanc Lee score, I'm sure, and Shinna say Conor Gleeson will free rule. The Antala Keen Hernan and Tom Shin, be real and Buntosh, the Conor Callaghan Reish, a Hershey Heron Trasnan.
1: Yeah, Ono
0: score, Ella, I'm sure.
1: Score, Ella. He'll have ficket another ficket, Tim. O'Dearing, it's a Stachnus, and not Ono Canadia. And possession the fog on the parket. Keegan Lino McCarthy machine, and cool Chin Glanage in the fornia, cool. Captain the guy of it, Crocker Gleeson, Kusha Khan, father, she's a Joe. La Parka, Pichakma, she fought in Thompson, Charlie McMorrow, after she fought in Asher, got clear, Ross Aton, oh, Bullet Fair, it's a Bullet Crew and Shin, it's a Vertic, a Scapping Girl, Fair Block Clear, Gertie at the Shell of Fortic, Block Clear, Fortic, Cullen Baskell, Baskell, all of him, Steve Elvish, it's a Shell, Agazeta, Court, the Vincho,
0: yeah, Court, the Kick Pinosa,
1: Agaz Kick Pinosh, Marshin, Bullet Dubin to Sugar Hallet.
0: Yeah, Arurant or Cartway, Yen of Mior, Liam Silk, Fianna, Pwilla, Tipa Lorna Park, and Shin, Anna Kivland, Idran Birch, August Fisha Ferralta, and Birch, Adulla Drone, Lerold, Vibugan in Spas, and Shin, the Vier, Liam Silk, Kinney, Yen of Shinny Yenche, Horam, Rachel, David Goff, Shans Kula, Black Lee, August Shin and Fa, Kegar Horla, and Octor Tiva Mid, and Kieran Oak, Garbrunche, Kick Pinosa.
1: Yeah, V near the Prabal on the park, and you're right, Legal, you wrote that, and it's an ish. Oh, it's going to go to the Hukuni Hankin to Shanta Kano Kalahan the Fornia, a high air host score. Crocker Gleeson,
0: a Hashel, Gurta Fuller,
1: Jack O'Quinn, yeah. So, Kita Gaia Tate, you come in.
0: Yeah, Jen Omer there in Clog by Liam Silke, Imahar for Jen Omer, so ni Fekashe more on action or Hoganshe Rashkum Porka.
1: Fekashe Beta Numa the one, Ella.
0: Porta Canoonok, O'Have, and Clea, Jato Gavet, Brunta.
1: Kano Kalahan, and Tasha Togal Ishke, and Tasha Togal Ahoydama. Fekisha Kukro Gleeson, Farah Khashal, into the Pustiga Gaia Venti Hama. And as well, Shock Kirkin also Gliffy V2 Kappa Bade, Grub Block, Lergaia. Edamore, Gdina Cliffy, Lech Hanish, Shakul Chin, Athlev, Affairs give Law Clea. Shinanti, find a couple Cliffy, Tasha the Spawn Cree. I guess I should respond to Goddam to Trunusha, Shawnee McRae, who could stay on us, Jack O'Glimmer, Shin, Brabna Sulta, Burt Galina, Long Tussach, Nagaiva, Law Hul, Nagaiva, Kaltaku, Aha Will, Conor Callaghan, Non Cool, I'm Shun Chug of Lockley, a bullish that had throw crooked shade dig, he's gone the green and shot a Barker Hokey. I'm going to show Kirk Kinnock. Keegan Lee, Carahawk, Katar Glug, Conor Callaghan, that's cooler. Farta Gimmer to the Hatslot, that Gimmer for Long Holy of Lockley. It's only kick more to Bull to get in Gandhi Vlocklia. Uchanan and Concha Hood, Shashasa goal, Trahog Leeson, far more than the guy of it in a posty. Khan, a Shasa, a Bulla, a Bulti. Oh, to she summoned to win a Trahog Leeson, which she's a posty. Toshi Bishasa goal. Toshi Bishasa goal to the way cruel. I guess they're cool for to a Kado Kalahod, Mia Carter, Trahog Leeson, after the 4-year Asher Hall score. I guess Imro Vlocklia, Imner Savish, Gunnina Maderna.
0: On a score, O'Connor Callanock on Mior, Conor Gleeson, Love, More Orr, the Duller, Cus Clay, Thief Clay on Shin, Branishig Dumsa Garosha, come follow the mock. 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Trish Quigan Nomad, Quigan Do Nomad, Vishay Kulini Dunna Forna, co score again, by Anna Jen Nomad again, Carrot.
1: Big a divin, Ogazan, or on the Elita Fair, Ilan Orange, Nashon, Mulkir, and Takishtech, Nashon, and not Kieran Mule, Nibul Fagger Gaya, Ton Hill, lost the Montreal, get to the whole Fion, Hina 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Like Damien O'Kiragon, O'Kiran, you need to score 40 go hunch step around the Kahagalve clister is one shelf come in bro clean in pressure hon keen agus tivel gan far come out agus a to a jackpot 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the jas opanon it's the gamag block clean shot across the north agus shanta Leo Gannon to Shafel Hunkeen, Harleen, the Shaska Kud, the Gaiva, O'Gannon, Machfala Neil Scully, Neil Scully, it's Solish 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and David Karadeg Blockley, take Jashir for the Bean Howard, Howard, pass love, follow Scully, Indian in the Hool, after she fought. And Tom should call him Beskel. Beskel gets a tee John O'Macher. Beskel, oh, fuck, Colin, that's it. And Sean O'Dolla, 40 dash a guy. We feel a guy on the Vinci. A kill on the Yen and Row again, Hulk and Keen. Kasha pass love hurt. Did the Gazette guy, you see 40. And Tom should deal him okay. Okay, or Hussein Orde. TV still on Shoney McGrath. 40 Shoney McGrath, far Carlos Drawn. Tivo Mo, Tel Corson, a club builder, and a fair on a coon. Jamie O'Kirigan. O'Kirigan a titim. A Kasha pass hurt sheer. Father Lestin and McKay. But kicks here into the guy and needs it. That he go off. I'm going to change a TV like a 40. You look down to the guy of a sauce. 14 Tamsha, take Finnear and Loy in Spidel. Timo got a shame down. Call take Finnear and Loy. Oh, he grew to that and Robert Fianta. But kicks here into the Gaia. Tall kicks here, Galte. We're in the Buntish, the Gaia. Shane Brannock has scored Dubelse. But she should have been Pusty. Rabashi to the score to the Gaia. For to Sean O'Macher. Keys to the Clever Warrior to the Gaia.
0: After the race. Fantastic here, which I call the kicks here.
1: Kicks here to Nish. Bowen, Vishnir is in the Carnage. Foot Sean O'Macher, Sean O'Neill. August Vina Love Order. Will Dahi Gaffer Ogun Real Buntish the heart Sulla Horla Shashin?
0: No, Neil, Mar the Roshin, Vuk Kick Pinosh and Shin, David Gaffer Ogur near Hitchin Rudamak, the Linen Buntash, the Sokatu Chak Shear.
1: Yep.
0: Is Kinne Dakare, Keenche, and Kinne Kerte.
1: Which is Kinne Shakalaran. Shin and Kinne 8, Live a Ferret, Vishon Macher Titim, because I will kill McKillahulit. He told Jarlish, Parvisa Gahib is going to love order.
0: Yeah, Ocker in love, Ella, and Block Shin O'John Daly, a Rouser Fob, Kay and Darcy, Cheap and Lorna Park, a Dulga, Hinta Quag, in Gorangalia Freshen. Ocker took a chance, Cred Nunachred, the Shame Walsh, a Kane score, I'm shoot, even with him, Stuart.
1: Shatida, he's two in shot.
0: August Conangalia of a Kirkham Keen, Legor Hulin.
1: Yeah, Shaskatsi, Doya Katta the Glock, Shane Brannock, Turshafui, which a Gitog and Tamshot, which an unconscious Horatian Taston, as she Casa, August Toshi, Bulte, Posta Bulte, Gedoro, Bishi, 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Katze, Hina for Hina Gaia, Block Lea, Hina Fika, kick him out, Toki Gishkupi, again Evan O'Comer too, and gets into Gadas and Hampshire, Bian Howard, Tainter Hunkeen, Neil O'Scully, Inish, Kimmage, both deep, Shelliver, the Fortek, Neil O'Scully, he's doing Tata Chakatzi, he's in Tata Chad, Ashley Hanley, to honor the Fort Free Rego, you can give Block Lea, to your Block Lea, Shashon O'Cohen, if you had also fought, it's an ambition, Tata Chakatzi, to your Gaia Shashane McCrae, if you let Rowney and Andy of the Hina, she was tough to give Block Lea, go with the Munchelliver, Shaska Cad, Noid, the Cad, Katze, the Glow, Gaia, Cody Mohankeen, and his Block Lea, Munchelliver. Time nurse a mesha cup, free lord, forte, Agnilo Scully, T-Stirl, Hosla T-Stirl, Sean O'Macher, O'Scully, Hulheim, Pulikirkel, Hind, Blockley, Fota Khan, Conti Muggins to a scorer, Ishtafan and Nahar, 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Egg Blockley, Ags Kashal O'Macher, Ish, Tosh, Kurin, one left on it, Kieran McKillahunya, Sasna Hinch, Ish, Fota Leo Gannon, Neil O'Scully, for a score, Dubas, the Gaida, Tursha Fionella, which he should attack. Tashi Aaron Sassel and Neil O'Scully and down the score Dubas and Neil O'Scully block clear Ashland Keane here for Do Lehina for Hien who knew I think it's who second take Focky
0: yeah the lid Conor Callaghan's back it drove Niall Scully a rock come on to Rudeg and Nogato Haven clear show August Tashi Teresian Fragro Horst our captain and Shin score in took the black clear initially black clear Wilcom Keane or Coolin oh go back clear show I'm Cooplier look to be a Gallia Vabul and Puster and Tiveladin Fork, August Lashan's cool, August Black Leo will Concuna or Conkina Coolin, Keiko Kinuna will and Kickamok Shaw at Conor Gleason.
1: Yeah, that's Shane McGrath, Kishdach and the Finian Alloy, Queen and Tat and Sour Shakate, Hong Shagazin kicks the second he's there enough, saw the fair sheen is to kicks here, no to Shelliver Alloy, they block Leo.
0: Yeah, it's talking to Vu and Nile Scully and Brishan Shin, because who should contal because Major Force Willis.

0: Second, the guy, Cashet, score all Gushkupi, because Cashet Ruddicky to score, must cool in, score two bits, no cool. Cashet all Gushkupi, Kino here now, and Montchell of a foot, Sean O'Dolly, but Jamie Look here, they're still in the
1: camera. Cashet
0: all stacked, the Don Amigaya, a May Shah Hippel, a Kenter, Lina Carroll Coig, foot to grab a fear to Staffadilla, Shane McCrae, a good shake contra stack him on the camera, good shake contra stack, Robert David Look here, a Hamach Lev in O'Cummertoon, and when you butt on Tatra Katia, a Havi Ganzi, even a shade, a gone Vidic of Locklea, finishing Ganzi, even a hand, and he fought. Neil O'Scully, a lady get Cliffig Neil O'Scully, and tap the trigger to Tatra Katia, had a second game up, had Sarah Coon second Falky the Globe, had Sarah second Falky the Globe, at the block here, here the Hooli and Keane, should the dubs have a killer of trust on North Harrow, and his guy, you focus long the crave the play in the show, be block here, be Keary, be Muyo, and his Kunde and Lou, it's about the Ilya Kelish, been the Tarrant Shavai in the H in the Cliffy show, should the boy come on you boys in blue, a ton of clutch to the Chubb Walker Cokey, you're a sure clutch to a piece of father. After for a new of Locklear, Reid's got a Shandoy force on, and he fought to Gallagher, he fought to Matthew Tierney, get a second Falky, Shane Blocklear, my dear man, a tough off on Keane, Tom Bonan Shate, organization shot to Numed, Shane Gerald Brennan, a tall killer, and his Blocklear Boker, he and the figure Kuig, the fee and the figure Heen. Agus of Gorman, the Vijera Gimmerton Yanzi Block, Clea, your hook shot so silly of Agus your hook Ireland so strong.
2: Yeah, Capus Fane Grand, Clea, Kartik, Black, Clea, Hain of Fihin, I shot Kulin Dig. Thresh Quaker Krug no made near a higher Leshing Aliyev. Score a one. I am Susakaru Dernach and Shin. A Honigas broke Shane Walsh. Bulchid and Pusta Kupla or Vilashan's cool Aku. Akmara Lumer Sakadla. Vian Aspelu Shin Sakadla. Archa Kiapa. Kamukang Aliyev Dulnis. Lloyd Rajo cool Black Lea. Near Yenshi Chin. Maradors made Kiapas Le Krug no made Jake Limert. Vian Ross Ritteg Black Lea. Mar Fragra Ashin Das. Ucht Kulin and Ikeana Wand and Galyev. Caught you more on credit to horse than Black Lea. Nation has fought the shin, Conan Clea Book and Vichy Fivru, Hookshit Fragrant to Jer Brennan. Agus a Rai Gudi, Crave, Lach Raven, the Heron, on a Huspont is why.
0: On a Huspont is special award, Sasa, Agus a Grutza, Egg Block Lea, Hina Fair Kuig, Egg Block Lea, Gaia Fay Hien, on the Dubs, at Ash.
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3: She don't know what hours there be agar wun an foran is fair an clihishan.
4: Yeah, Kaimi Rob, Vilu and my Earn Law. I'm Captain Shot and three shock that I've been one and we. I'm Captain Vishi Tursha, Tursha, Egan Jarrins, Jay Mom, Jafaga, Ockner Fur, Stephen Hanlon and Coolshin, Captain Vimuzola, Cleo Winch, Ock, Hennick, Lure Ash, I'm Captain and Onidia Hennick, is she on Luke versus Shea Poncha. So she and Diffie more of Yon.
3: I guess there are swinging to go on Lou, a Gimmerch. Le Carter Jig, or if I shask us a quick bombacha, Cheshbantus or die.
4: Yeah, when they're here, she's the Carter Jig, Emery, we should a gober and crew, and Lou, Kaimira, Pellery, Cussle, Dharma, Don, Shasu Suez, Ogzen, Hannah, Kieran Burner, and Park, Tommy Dern, you know, this Pellery, Shasu Suez, Sam McArai. I was just neat. We were going on. First, we should punch the Suez about Cara Nomad Falka. I was at Sheelam score all and Lou Cara punch a Tereation. So just near Munich on Abola Dull Suez, three no Cara punches the clear. I was the Shin Five and Laura Fad.
3: I guess Tan Lou's about the Lech Anishinish, Tafurin, more Ledger Aku, I guess Spacia Muni Nagalor.
4: Well, Shin Balia Clear. Ardwaha Agazan Anish Munakon. So the foreign Anawai, I get Kieran Downey, Sam McArai, Kieran Bourne and Kubai Nine McDonald. No to Paladry Etok Eggy, Grimes and Shin Freshen. August listen, Dara McDonald, August Toshida Gubber Ancru, August Lakela, August Shin and Paladry James McGuire Freshen. No to Alon Degra to Alon Paladry Ard Moore Lodger. Agusen Hennig Tag, McDonald and Park Fashion, Fashion into Dancer Fashion. So the glory pallery shin again Lou August. Listen, Nibi Ogler Lou Indian say clear lack Hanish.
3: Or no, V Munyahan Gan Rory Bagan, Agus Kalywinch more of Yon.
4: Yeah, Shin and five more of Egmonagon near Rory Bagan Shin. Just she cuts it like Chagan Shamak Asna Cool Buyer, August Abashi. Done Lar in the park, I was in the Scorna, I was being General Harren Park, I was near Ocean Shin, like near Terrorium Park, to nearest Abla Dulcius, Gudji, Shaska Coog, Mather, I was near Ocean Shin, and you run Jimmy Mooney Hanawai, Kaimira, near Ocean Moore, and me Cart, I just Neil Rory Beganshin, Tushy Rory and Diffield, you know, Togan Shimak and Lar in the park, Amity, I was near Ocean Shin, or not, Lechok the Mock, I was being five more. August Carl Galler Freshen, Nero Carl and Shin Freshen. Yeah, Paladori, every gimmick, Interquite, Dominic on the Insha. August this, Nur Neil, Dennis Alarna Parkers and Kubar, Tush Inter Jocker and Clayshin a winch.
3: At a Dalton King, Moore Gentig and Lou, a quick Bian and Lewis, Mickey Hartig is Gavin Devlin and Jin Jerry Brennan, August Anish Gavin Devlin, or Border Reish, August Kim Moore, a Glockyaku.
4: Yeah, to Lana Ober Genus exuse Ignu August then Fern Free Fia fresh and the Fern Free Fia Indic my but to Lana Powder and Shin the Gavin Devon Jin Ober and Wyan Shin August listen to she the clear lag canishin so it's our more little low.
5: 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A Hamani, Torspas do shoot a tiger.

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4: In this show, I'll tell you about the show, Ish Mudlish and Glor of Rochna Shunanya, Miklano Olska Limni, a Vesta Clushel Saglor.

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Well, Neil Group Shaw was a shaw, Neil Nunya Anyola at a group shaw, Planksty, Nijeg 8 was a hocht, the well below the valley, Anyaman Lugiska Shaw, Agus, Fuck my rare reel, the dog among the bushes, Agus, Jenny's wedding, Agus to my Jenny Gwell, Liam Ogle Flun, Gamelchina, on Tossies the piece of shaw.

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A tune for Frankie Hogshier agus piece gallant a kjol at on eishtla show.

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Sha, Billy Joe Spears and Shin, August Kuplikan, Eke Runyagus, Ochtamedigus Fekun, Hini, Gunishugus, Kalmudigolinir, Shagomid, Takuplikan, Lakurmaha, Machonic, Stech, at Bolinberg, August, Ta Sean, 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And then in the third shin, because in Canal, she in Maham, I Will Always Love You, Kermit the Pay Recoption in Ye Hale, Agus and Shin Gomu Cheese Reed, and a couple Canal, Agus Fekamit Kalmudin Shin, Akados of Boyde, Shaditra Sheerwood, Agus and Khan, a year to Dos of Boyderum, Agus Toriklo Shosho, and Vikamidinish Ulshan Sham Ta.

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Scale Bronach and Shine Hain or Noi, Agus and Wahoo Far Wash, Gahog, Agus and Shin Alan Jackson, the older I get, Agus Nachanesh Gail, Cholone, Dietara, the older I get, Agus and Shin, Conle, Trishy Yearwood, thus of Boyd, How Do I Live Without You, Agus and Shin Dolly Parton. 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
2: So, Tullon, Queen Tride, the
1: Tullon. Queen Tride, your fad.
2: So, I'm quite worthy for Shin in London and Isher Noy.
1: Oh, ta. Erid Shrangan, you guys, Erid Peep, you guys, the cable shop, got Fuegus, the guys at the Hall Queen Tullon, then you wear deeper as Kinatalo.
2: I guess, Erinny, my jet to
1: Erinny,
2: Erinny,
1: you guys, Tessaku, Kujin Doyle, no legal air. Chitun Balashaw called Suez in Shawnish. But he shouldn't Suez get Kentish town who suicide Lisha Narchwe. Because in Balashaw, I like him at the mark called Trasnagaji Hollow Road. I'm in the Balashaw, I live at a cool Nadia shop. But as a marshy, so we gee fight hall, because the Shagaji Natch is small with the body water, because the Huish Lake.
2: August since the height of Shaw League, well, Lin Mirag will Moranaku White Hall, and it's the height of Ella, Yohag Lord, and the Herony, and Shin.
1: Oh, Yohag. Anya to Nis Moon Shaw, you stay in Shaw, na Echerby, or no, it's a Shandra Ech in Shaw. I'm a lot of winery, can have that Huel, Igna Gale, Hyde Park Corner, Shagaji Trafalgar, I guess, Shanabur to Viaku, Ascarchi. Shanar Jigin. There you doing in the Sheikh Hunday, because we're a Mudinia Div Camden Town.
3: Nilsha Kohaivel of Shinner Father Ra, Gur Leshnagail Camden Town. I guess the Edvigol Nis Fuja Leshishgail, I guess a Wiu, Gur Lamontinagail took the Quid War there. Taugage Popper, Mas Popper Verle Hainid, the Canoch Gohiska on. Ta on a Velik Le Clinchton, Er Lahran Ibre, Dehat Tavernia, I guess a Globina. 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
4: Fe sherbli an ohin. On a good on then, and train all Bantra.
5: August, can sort sail of Ian in Erin's and Amshin, so well to hear?
4: Well, we share bought. You're a more on arrogant own. August, I'm a really dog alone then, no dog America, and my act in Diana.
5: August, how could he sort to hain or hack go London or row in dinner and show her away no good there, no worry?
4: Near Evan Ocean.
5: I guess Ken Farmer's in her hookery to her half go London, her right to be ella.
4: Well, near Lissagum. August some Pion Tack go London, I guess,
5: Shane. The Sulshi Moor and Marazerha, Shane. I guess Roche Jacker, Postal, and Tamshin.
4: Near Evshiro Jacker. Hahmed up with Anna Hruig, near a Moran Arrogate. Ach, nire

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1: Tantur Mariad Nigalachor in a cult that adored Realta, Eredoctor, the Helpers of the Holy Souls, the Holy Rood House, Camden Town. Or the Huggin Cower, who was solas the Grinner Beata Chin, no Eroganchid Ergoer B. Is a war a Lushke in Widori, Agus Dalta Lon Elon Tishin Tiris and Amata Hart, who she gobber in Alabon, in Glasgow a Dussach, and I drew Dean in Winter Eke, Agus and Shin, who is she in Snumra Realta?
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4: 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So my
5: well, they didn't want to let and show her all.
4: Ah, we yeah, who goes sure three hundred man share.
5: I guess could you can a liberal for to in Nurhanik to and show.
4: Who may go about the buildings Nurhanik men share the us. So my go about Arabo hen.
5: I mean, man, Changwell of it's le Dina Ella as I to be Ella's available to.
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1: Han to quid ward and tool machine.
0: Hey, my gutter than tool. I guess we shall write and shin on your type of Ponty Hoon. I guess we know book ways, we test them. I guess I made back carriages and a group of assassinate a hunt. I made back in the Baltimore, I guess machinery, said Carbola, a shark, a well, I guess, and a little.
1: Well, Jerta Murabed and the Herony, not my old lord, and the Borta Moor and the motorways of Gus Narodi Shahan, Horaby, Gulord and Togal, Tihe, Narodi Shin, and Lake, not my Chadan Murabed and the Herony.
0: Could you move the cart as a name of my heart? But you knew that could ward and the Herony Fagal, the Baltimore, Agus Natihe, than the Pakistanis, Agus Nahindi, and Shalakan, Shalt Lodger. Could word in the herring, it is a girl, a rishka herring, that you will ruddy jump a marabug in his far, and a matalahar. I guess more a gargo word.
2: Honey Cullen, O Don, Ogunung Al Foster, or an a first year. 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
3: 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And the good yacht, the good you go with it, clue did he for hain. Shininish Marusha, Amarisha, good you are lum sog, my lame rouge, good you are haggis can, your anukum or Christy and shaw. Then you'll be.
1: I'm dear in a row to a wad on, or where to any a green and marvel galore, being a ella on.
3: Oh, and you're a shot and you're my wad and shaw, go where my anyaru, a rare hill for my anyaru, was anya, why you come and you were a galore dini. It's on a sign here. I guess I'm going to go away fast.
2: Quid why the one in the Gael took the head to assassin in ish, ten shed Nigu Camden, Ugus Kilburn, Sakhar, Akajina Balton is for Jama. 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I guess who am I hen temple Fihamila at Tiwa Hua de London, Guji Enfield, Ugus Potter's Bar, the Bull of the Padrick Branoch, Ukosharige. 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Uncle Lesh hog Padre Ganon, Savlian Shaska Shea. Agus Tagalordina Elas Connemara, a gober Sakanter Hiona.
4: Being on and could you smoke a bit in a build old Major? A couple of far care refreshing on. Tanagmer, the new lad one is bail on the sloy. Agus to show the gobbling on Oshjagus Wilderer. Agus meant I post my again.
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0: Just more could go my head cargine and shopperne. 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
1: A gold badger, the sundrowlish.
0: Kidim a gall, the rod, the callin should enter into hen, and the lack of a goober, but ni mara knock away. There's a couple of bien that shouldn't get a tashada, the tiffish at the let it dash a chata, the speckish is yet and so as a reached.
2: Far Ellis doing all will go know that quite fainagi, as a who you raised at Hill, dear me though, they were on Lenny and my door. I know I poor dear mud lane collage to Marajerter. I was better go read an hour shin, nor Lanche and Patroon Kian or Fad, a Lana who I'm sure knew a Winche London ama, civilian that had so shocked.
3: When Michel Gorto Edgenat, we in Gilligary, Le Cantlo, I was chronic my Fogre, Sanona Wan, Gro Kelly, he's an Akila Victoria. When my Stan Shin, I was for my mach. A woman to go to Kelly, the Hondo Nagelikavian. August Harlish, I go far a tiger, it's Conde Gunagale. Paradox at the Sean Mokiska there.
1: As a rail took
3: the land near Va, near Brooklyn. You're Agus solar on the heart, you have one go down Misha train dowsa, Avima Muwald and Conora.
1: But Shin Rodan, I know that here of London, for watching a Gael talk to the walking should let Conor and a Gaelic a Corrobe.
3: Well, that's a good shot. Weakness of the arms, is more than other be. We weakness arm. That's when I could watch Mokor and Shalom, that's a good Connell. The dag Misha and Yeria will get a shin fear. You're like Miss Hare in your real.
1: I wish you would have been fear if we quit war than a hair in the show. Neo one went to the grass of the quit war of Padako, Veshed Deer Hain Low and Shock of London.
3: Verent the Deer Hain Low, Kaimor, Kaimor Shore, a drug word of Kudaku, the more war and drama he gets a well tacked. Verent the Gaelic Law. Ach, my antisierach, Cora in a law in Gaelic. Is the Gog had a Gulna, a Rogus Gul and Gestapo, not drama, not in Sinegeshat, a Rogu Gulna, the Nabi Khan Gilkin. I guess near Blegger Bishan, Tamaginch, the Fisher Jacker Gulor, Loch Nagelica, Horakan Gilica, Moran the Sprecker of Gilic, could he hold a smoke over his flower out of Merle?
1: Well, can't fall shin in this.
3: Yes, look, near Higlum Higwell.
1: Will
3: this kennel inferiority complex? Well, Durf must go short inferiority complex, Ach, Tanya Small, I shouldn't for do that fast. The Smithy of Corandini, Farag, Corinth, Beam at a dairy log, a minute that I just said, well, Durf Mahar Lamo, yeah, one Akatu, the HR station, Nifuga Havelic. I guess Tashin Steen, and Ninch Nagoni. Now, who's that Bill Gaelic table with the Aaron?
2: But the words, dear Mardo Diver and Shin, is Rod Anna Wake Bonner Nogel took the London, na Night of Biella, Kangle Hagri of the Gaelia. Again, in Quidjako Shin, August is Banon Gael took Onion in Yachton on Spidiel, a Vienna Rooney or Connor Nogelic London or Fire Wad.
4: Tarang and Gaelic Bon Foss, August Cadru, August been fish London, August. 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
0: Oh, quidjak if you want you hear need, ta Dini on at all, Lugus, the fear has me.
1: Augustine,
0: Ernie Rugu is Asna. After could you hear the confession? Then you will go back to Augustine Macu, Rudy Gelfa.

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1: 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Some Kerrelli Shinish were Macha, Takalina Monashin, Tadinias Gudor, as on the first seal of August, Kudwas Connemara. 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Ach, they will mean more on Bunt if you want like Winter Connemara Lekele.
3: Tashi
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4: 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And, well, of course, why does anybody come in here? Because they're Irish, and this is an Irish centre. And because it's an Irish centre, they expect to find Irish culture and Irishness.
5: Agus
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1: I was remember Ekim come on, talking along Dina, trusting in a car of fuel wine the chuck could be an Irish centre and
0: show. 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Gahen or.
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0: 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We honey he coal and sus the he deluin. 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
4: This Okaid Hoshiel
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3: 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Sean, this society completely alien to the man to come together in this society and tend to keep together. Rather than and I histonacht, very understandable thing to me.
4: Yeah. But would you say that's the best thing for them to do, that they should keep together like that, or would you think they should integrate more with the people around them?
3: May it be the best thing for them to do. So, you know, for an educated man, he would immediately say it isn't the best thing for them to do. But in the circumstances, what else can they do? They are only at home, really, in their own language, you see. They can't really enter into the whole spirit of the thing in a language that is foreign to them. Mm-hmm. You hear any of these people's confessions, and it's always in Irish. So that the real mold of expression and where they can be most at home, and when they really want to relax, they go back and look for Irish company and the Irish language.
2: Fish out of water, bigger. Could you tell a gentleman how kind to do his gaily gaily gaily, and it's going to be in Berle, a Laurian shed? Donald McCauley.
5: My dear winter canamara, no go gassily here each and where this gaily go to Kerkalor. Ach, Taru took if we get arms and Stasha, Taru needs more le pisa. I guess we may offline and look on the bulb can to other talish. A son do not a caster dini as Jermut Gelt of the eggs or the lake yellow. Got Nadini Yoga, a horrid, not mean she the nan, a hele hishkind. Is Hulmonic Mission of Tarlo and Chatham Shahati, a fellas cornamona, Agus Berter Ladog as Arthur Oitting Shield Glacier Shield, we're going to Foyosh and who's a Hona no do, and I can so it's the ballish and no taking. Hagus doors far corner moon na lob, neil and why evil on my lads, kaha, ye higgum shib. I think to speak the umpur a merla.
4: Yeah, well, he'll hug a meal and really can veil wicked virtue and hongrook that heal it, you made should go hog or dig it to the heal
5: it. She hustle gum, we didn't go to the she hustle gumali heal, and you're she hustle only killing yation, doves and nagalad corner moon, you know, you're the nan cora basically gomorgo cora in the merla, you know.
4: I bet you go mail dinner wine up or not mail go your gaelic eggy, the head eyes. Anyon got us as canter great.
5: Well, she had Tommy Capagul Shamardia or Kegel of Gaelic togi, the country do hishi that Tommy Capagul Shatani knows. 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
3: Well, ní hef Much in the great of this master, the doy show her no way of being Corwin Akushina and Kamai.
2: Being the Corwin Yishin and Gamai. Scared the name is Gahalt.
4: Did a crasso Aramus in the Gal, we should a leak, Namaren, Nahoko to the Hihik didn't come at you, begging. Nahoko cheat, didn't that as much and Namare, but we have Kor Ar Mahasa leak it.
5: Han hostel a nature when the first show, now will get happy, Lavriacuna, eight o'clock, like a hell do me here. I guess Kahim, Ehe, and Shen, a gang in a particular cousin, you could bear a year, I guess Grenvia or Tifa, I guess Lapai and a Tifa. I guess the Shen and Tan Hostel Shen in charge of Legion of Mary.
3: Could you find a Kalinian chin and then Maranako chin or stray in Shoah London?
5: When your castle in the near is to the Nile Aram, couldn't be castle could is poly clear, the Marcassa Bert is poly clear. And your Marega castle in the near is to the Nile Aram Harabi.
3: After you go will glow in a Kalinian show and a ride in a London Maradera or as air in either Scorabi, could why Haku?
5: Well, Kedim Kasu, Kasi, Corrigan, Aram, I guess Tashad Nagoni in flats, I guess Bedim La Gated Kasu Aram Yed, I guess V. Taylor Hako and Hiroshi Post, I guess that Rui Warugan, the Nadine Show, I guess Hain Ogoni and Uza Hajala. Yet Shed Nadini Algatan to, but reached a lag.
3: I mean, Moran. Aku a Higgins shock gun, all who were be Yano Gunners Aku, Kujetash, the Goliano, Ugus Marshindo.
5: Tamisha Jano, Hodges Moa Kunil Nil Dulaku and the Page. What did a Hanuman show? Meet Og, Augustus Ledger, Nil Fun up you at her.
0: Stasulam Nahul Mohule, Olkerin, and Origenimisha, a cool as far as Koshalaga or Thomas Coblin Honor, we may hear on the journal. Rúdraig, agus ní san cean túdraig, tálinn sé go hanfinnig go bhaint ar na bhéltata. Agus go bhaint ar

0: Yeah, and we'd quite hear than hear an issue. My has to fair and draw all sorts of fair at how Gimma Clehir and Teal, the Golis, the Ragnes, Napoli Genawa. I'm going to get fair as a country for you, a better no, when they're doing all. So I'm going to talk chance, I'm going to make my way, it's going to matter, no, it's Kirin, and you can't do their tolerance. Tell me, can the fear of Dave Albany rain to the Stinias Tushkart Hasna, and this moon I'm not talking for you, Gramaniela.
1: And when it's the show, go will chang with that good hay, and goes culture that good hay, and go girls, strong cherry aid, and I'd heavy, I guess, I mean, she's sort of a chakra now.
0: Well, you're in a good quid by the shin on Kerkelor, Kay Grol, Nak Energy, and Akabora, Kobalago, what is in chance. We are now Sir Ferris and Speed, because Honey Jarlish and all in show, but there's a while, because the Yotle Folly, because Quay was Billhort. Ach, we should come out. We said, Toki commotion is a great murder, a game of tart, a goals. We might get a goony masculine in the winter hay, not for a fool, a bit of a shear. You're a weakness, I'm not a little bit.
1: Hulameg will glord in the Kalinioga, and she has Connemara, especially at a hedge and a stride, and August Marcindo.
0: Well, VTR Ocean Father, Neil Sam will shift here, come in Henner on our castle, and our Hulamehen go dear of four, but ding too.
1: Well, a story now may have a night's bed or two, Hain, go may have a career to Nanya.
0: Oh, well, Neil Sam, I'm going to wait. Then, I guess we are in the Marine Tacobon, Nin Evil, but never for just a.
1: Well, that's it. And the Ram would just jump and say, it's going to be up. You know, it's Rode Shaw, Hulame.
0: We shall write, we piece them more at a new for you, because I'm a captain on the scale more or scale. خیلی خنوع فرش تو سیمبلیانت آخه نه نی همه واره ول گوشه خوفیش نه خو مرد داره گوشه ول در بلاس بدنیس مس نه درام به هلگیس بنا خوشید خود دم گانی راشون خوی خالی نیولا کلیت اس ولدم گرش گرش گرش ثیره گانی سام که های ولش نیش مرد داره
2: Well, why does it happen that anybody goes astray? I suppose because we're human beings. And certainly, Nadinia Haganess and Gaeltacht Lauren she had Gaelic, I guess Shinian, and that's the only language maybe that they understand. But I certainly, you know, there's an awful lot of good people. The vast majority of them are excellent. And why does anybody fall? You know, even though the 12 apostles and our Lord looking after them, those one of them fell. So I wouldn't like to. Down anybody, any sort of say anything about that.
1: Well, yeah. Do you feel yourself that you can do anything much for them? You know, what sort of help can you offer to them?
2: The help that people from this part of any part of the country, but we are talking in particular about the Connemara, the help that you can give them is to have a centre where they can congregate, just like go to Mass for Sunday. They stand outside the gate for 20 minutes, some of them, 5 minutes or whatever it is, before they go in. And when they come out, they all have to stand together again. And you know, you think they hadn't seen one another for 20 years, but they're looking at one another every day of the week. So this is a sort of a, this is the way we were all brought up.
1: But the people now who would be really in trouble very often mightn't come to you at all. Wouldn't that be so? You know, you'd be able to make any contact with them.
2: Yeah, you wouldn't, but other Irish people, if they see anybody in trouble, they'll always come to the priest and they'll tell him, and then in that way, or somebody might get a letter from home and they'll tell you to go and see them, and you go and see them, and one way or another, they're always contacted.
3: Tríd is tríd tán na saugat sásta leis an dóí a glíon lucht gaeltacht a hál leis a chreidu. 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
2: 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But he abused me and called me a scammer for not getting married before she came home. She ruined my character by throwing me the baby and left me blind drunk on the lake of the road.
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